I was willing to wait a lifetime, baby, until I met the one. 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
5: Uh-oh. Guess what day it is? Guess what day it is? Huh? Anybody? Julie. Hey, guess what day it is? Oh, come on. I know you can hear me. Mike. What day is it, Mike? Leslie, guess what today is?
6: We gonna find out.
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8: One time oldies, 11-7.
9: Yeah, Mark, just let me know what you find out. I'll be glad to help you out. Hey, Tommy the Fly here with you and...
0: and Jeff Sobel.
9: All right, well, good morning, everybody. It is Wednesday, the third day of June, you believe it or not. And we've got this thing this morning with... why is it always this side? Why is it? Turn it down, Jeff. You got me wide open.
0: Well, you were...
9: what are you doing?
0: You were down low before.
9: You just go ahead and put it at 50 and let me do my own voice.
0: You were low. You were low when you got on there.
9: You're popping in the rear. You need to turn yours down, too. You've got the headphones completely wide open. Get some headphones, man. Get some to cover your ears.
0: I woke on the wrong side of the bed this morning.
9: No, I just want people to realize, you leave it, set it, and leave it alone. All right, here we are. We've got Atlantic Dermatology coming in today.
0: And Martha.
9: Martha will be live today. And it is a beautiful start to the morning. The temperature is just right around here today. And I tell you, ma'am, let's see here. We don't need the toner doctor. He retired. We don't need to be approved by no $300 million loan. We don't need that. And
0: we get anything of metal roofs or anything?
9: I didn't get any of those spam faxes. Y'all get those at the office? Aren't they fun?
0: It's just more scratch paper
9: for us, man. All right, Sunday today with a high around 83 and then clear tonight with a low around 54. Tomorrow, sunny and a high around 85. All right, current temperature at the moment is a very, very nice start to the day, 7:38, and it looks like the temperature, I tell you what, this morning is 52, and Jeff, we don't have a heat index, just letting you know. Humidity is 100%. All right, today in history, birthdays and anniversaries, we've got some local news to get on here in a little bit, and also our extended forecast, which doesn't look half bad for the rest of the week. although I agree with you. We do need a little more rain, absolutely. All right, my friend, what you got on that side of the street over there?
6: Nothing, because we've got all kinds of stuff. We've got people coming in. You have to get the gas, because I'm coming from the island each day. So
9: I did get some gas yesterday. So. That GT on the Sunset was completely shut down. Yes, they had none at all.
6: Free gas? Oh, no gas.
9: All the pumps were covered in that yellow plastic, you know, and it said closed.
6: That's like, not good.
9: I was like, okay, I hope it's because you're out of gas. You can't get the truck here on such and such. But anyway, that was not good yesterday for those folks. But so I went across the street to USA, and USA is doing really well. They're at 3, or yesterday they were anyway, at 377. Where is my Appy app? Here we go. That's many apps on this thing. I gotta get this stuff off. I don't need a Holla General ad on this thing. I don't an app. I don't need a Five Below, you know, all that stuff. All right, our gas prices roll like this at 367, and that is not where I need to be. Why did it do that? Okay. GG's not reporting this morning. Uh-oh, wait a minute. Hold on.
6: That's because
9: they're
6: closed.
9: Okay, here we go. 373 now, and that was a day ago. But as of right now, it looks like our basic gas prices, a range of gas price ranges from 367 to about 409 in the area. So either way you go, you're getting a fairly good, if you could find 367, that would be cool. That's over there on 24 I-40, you know. So
6: yep. Yeah, oil's shot back up to 95.74. So
9: of course
6: it
9: would. It's 4th of July weekend coming up, man.
6: Or just geopolitical events. Dow futures down 162. Nasdaq down 60. Nasdaq was up 62, and the S&P down 7. That was about 5 minutes ago, though. So things may have changed.
9: There you have
6: so the gentleman from Atlantic Dermatology coming in at 8, and then Martha at 8:15. It's a full studio tomorrow. You'll call Raymond. Friday's Kyle. Monday is Tyler Wise is coming in.
9: Mm-hmm. Guest her and Eileen Coit. Eileen Coit's going to be joining her
6: really?
9: As well. Yeah.
6: Oh, wow. A double duo. Yeah, boy, it's a guest of Palooza coming in here. Ta-da. And Miss Sampson County will be in sometime soon.
9: Yeah.
6: I have to wear my good flip-flops that day.
9: So we have Miss America and the runner-up on Monday. And then Miss Sampson County later on. That's all right. Well,
6: make this show look good.
9: This stuff, don't, exactly. That's right. You can't look better than that. Now, that's good stuff.
6: Just have the ladies on there. It'll be really good.
9: Well, that's why Eileen said you probably could have 3 guests on Monday with her. So she may bring in another person as well. She said, she's going to bring the Sampson County Director of Travel. Tourism, and so she's going to bring her in.
6: The new lady?
9: Yes. It's going to be awesome.
6: Can't think of her
9: name. So we get to meet them, and so there you go. So that's coming up Monday on the Jukebox Morning Show.
6: I got to take a break out in the green room since you got all those people in here.
9: Excuse me?
6: Well, you got three. I have 3 microphones.
9: Hey, man.
6: I'm out. Yeah. I'll show up late that day. Yeah. Let's get the local news next. Local news brought to us today by, Big Blue.
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6: Oh, you're going to do some music live now? Yeah. Oh, I have to. I got to tape it. I always tape it later, so I'll be in tonight to tape Thursday and Friday. So, out of the pages of the Sampson Independent, local news today. Sampson County has had a art community that's been slowly rising with many art pieces, murals, and dedicated exhibitions held for many local artists. But there hadn't been a place for the county to teach those who have interest in learning how to become artists themselves. Until now. The Sampson School of Art will give the community what it's been asking for. The location of the school, eventually at the beginning of 2027, will be at 307 West Main Street, be the School of Art with the help of the Sampson Partners. That's their building, and they'll have it at 307 West Main Street in the beginning of 2027. Let's see here. Sampson School of Art will focus on arts that aren't taught at many other locations, things like knitting, jewelry making, leather craft, and a few other handmade arts along the way. School will also have its own board, and while it's overseen by the Sampson Partners, that group will not be involved with art decisions made at the school. So there you go, the Sampson School of Art. You never much of an artist? No, me neither. Oh, we're talking about those 3D houses or 3D boxes. We could do those. That was about it. Tree. I think I could do it. Oh, yeah, Stickman. Those are good, too. Yeah, so I can play Hangman. And Sampson County Manager Alan Vann unveiled a proposal for the 2026-2027 budget Monday that includes a 3% cost of living adjustment for county employees, employee bonuses, and continued investment in economic development, but no tax hike. Despite that, one commissioner publicly signaled opposition to future tax increases he envisions coming with the plan. Presenting the proposed spending plan during Monday's Sampson County Board of Commissioners meeting, Vann emphasized that the county continues to face increasing operational costs, employee recruitment challenges, and infrastructure needs while attempting to remain competitive with neighboring counties. His proposal, though not discussed with commissioners much in public, drops the recommended, and I got to scroll to another page so I can mop this up when I produce it. There we go. Drops the employee COLA from the 4% initially recommended in late April to down to 3%. Vann is also now recommending taking $1.78 million from the county's fund balance to balance the general fund expenditures, which are currently proposed at $85 million for the next fiscal year. That'll be up 2.6% from this past year. A public hearing will be held on June 15th at 6 p.m., offering residents an opportunity to ask questions and share their thoughts on a proposed fiscal plan. The budget could possibly be adopted if no public concerns are submitted. A final budget is expected to be voted on or before July 1st. And that's the news for the day here on Oldies 1170. You were talking about gas earlier. Here are a couple things. So I was really pleased to get a full tank of gas for $50 today. It was for my lawnmower, but I'm trying to stay positive. And the guy next to me on pump three put $10 worth of gas in his car. Where was he going? He was driving up to pump four. that's it. Yep.
10: Having a snare in my headphones.
6: Having a what?
10: A snare in my headphones. Don't turn it up.
6: Yeah,
9: see, oh,
6: there you go.
9: Right. Sunday today with a high about 83, clear tonight with a low around 54, and then on Thursday, sunny with a high around 85. The answer is not always turn it up, but see if it's turned on first. All righty, we have sun got up today around 6:01 and will set today at 8:24. We'll get a detailed version of our forecast coming up here shortly on the Oldies 1170s Jukebox Morning Show. Ready for today in history and stuff?
6: We'll do it after we hear from Star Communications, sponsoring today in history.
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6: All right, today in history. Oh, there we go. Today is Wednesday. It's June 3rd, 154th day of the year, 211 left in the year, 205 left until Christmas. Today's highlight in history, 1959, the first class to graduate from the Air Force Academy in Colorado Springs, Colorado, occurred on this day.
9: On this date in 1969, the Oh Happy Day by Edwin Hawkins Singers was certified gold by the RIAA.
6: 78, Johnny Mathis and Denise Williams. Oh, Johnny Mathis. combined their singing talents to reach the number one spot on the nation's pop charts with Too Much, Too Little, Too Late.
9: And back in 1985, Your People, Jeff, you love soap operas, man.
6: Oh, it's good stuff.
9: Your People. Characters Nancy and Chris Hughes returned after a five-year hiatus from As the World Turns. CBS TV brought back the couple to daytime serial to add more homespun values to the show. Oh, okay, if you say so.
6: Oh, homespun values and soap operas, they go together.
9: Yeah, and there's no value in this series either. I don't care. I don't care what he tried to convince people. We know what this one was.
6: Oh, yeah, this is your boy here. You got this one.
9: 1987, my man George Michael, I Want Your Sex, was banned from BBC radio daytime play. I guess they were saying it's okay to play it at night. I don't know. It didn't say, but it was banned from daytime radio play. Now, George Michael, no matter how hard he tried to convince them that the song was about love and not lust. So there you go.
6: Famous people birthdays.
9: Happy birthdays to Hollywood.
6: Irma Hall, 91.
9: The singer Ian Hunter is 87. Got singer Eddie Holman is 80 today.
6: Penelope Wilson is 80 as well.
9: Bass player Too Slim of Riders in the Sky. Now that's a band right there. That's good stuff. And 78 today. Susie Quattro, singer there, did that song Emotions. And she sang with Chris Norman on the tune Stumbling In. That was it. That's the tune I'm thinking about. She's 76 today. Singer Denise Williams is 76. Dan Heal is 72 today.
6: Susie Plaxton, 68. Scott Valentine is also 68.
9: Guitar player Kerry King of Slayer is 62 Slayer today. Bass player Mike Gordon of Peerage, or that's actually Fish, 61.
6: Anderson Cooper, TV journalist, is 59.
9: You got country music artist Jamie O'Neill, 58. Singers Ariel and Gabriel Hernandez of No Mercy, 55 today.
6: Vic Sahay is 55 as well.
9: And let's see, that's about all of them, Jeff.
6: Oh, Arian Zucker, Days of Our Lives, more soap opera stuff. She's 52. You've got to get those soap operas in.
9: I can't tell you what one station manager called it, but it was not good. He said, why in the world do they have to do that? Look at them. Let's just look at them. And I'm sitting there going, I'd rather not.
6: Well, we got the preliminaries out of the way, the Hollywood celebrities. Let's get to the best of the best. Oh, it's all birthdays today. Same-sex celebrities coming up next. 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

0: Happy birthday to the following Samson celebrities. Have a wonderful Wednesday here on your birthday. Madeline Ann Khalil celebrates today. So does Corbett Marshburn and April Monroe. Carolea Smith, we hope you have a super day today. Same to Elizabeth King, Ann Merritt, and Nicole Peterson. Richard Underwood, happy birthday to you, sir. We send the same best birthday wishes out to Doug Bissett, Henry Daughtry, and Jim DeMay. Happy birthday, Jim. Anita Cashwell, hope you have a super day today on your birthday. Same to Kylie Easterling, Beth Hardy, and Tommy Jackson. And lastly, WCLN will send out best birthday wishes to Bill Dixon. Happy birthday to all the great people we just mentioned. Anybody else celebrating today? Celebrate it your own special way, because it's your birthday. And if you want to announce on a later date of the future or your anniversary, if you'll email info@oldies1170.com, well, we'll tell everybody. We'll tell them, happy birthday! Get in there, Frost.
1: Happy birthday!
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3: 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We'll have the weather summary and forecast right after this message from Wellman Oil Company.
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6: Thank you, my friend. Well, our weather today, we have lowered temperatures for a few degrees tonight in our pattern here. Raised high temperatures a few degrees through the day, and it's just going to be very, very dry as this sort of a drought continues around here. Haven't had much rain at all this for the last couple of months even. So, yeah, hopefully it'll rain soon. Maybe it'll have like a two-day soaking. That would be nice. Might be too much for some, but that would be nice for me. Well, sun got up today at 6:01 and we'll set today at 8:24. To our length of the day, the length of visible daylight, is 15 hours and 21 minutes, and then the length of today is going to be 14 hours and 22 minutes. Tomorrow, we'll have 49 seconds longer of a day than today. I just can't believe that. That's just, there you go. So our high yesterday, 87, low was around 60, and I did the synopsis, and now on to the weather. Here we go. Sunny today. Could see the wind gust today around 22 miles an hour, but I mean, well, I wish that was rain at 22. No, 83 for the high today. We're at clear skies tonight with a low around 54. Now for Thursday, sunny skies there and a high around 85. As we get into Thursday night, we'll have clear skies there with a low around 57. And then on Friday, sunny. I told y'all yesterday, they said 89. They changed it to 90. Told y'all we could be ringing the doorbell or knocking on the door at 90, and we got it. Well, clear on Friday night with a low there around 65. Saturday night and Sunday, y'all check this out, will be in the low 90s for the high Saturday and Sunday. And our low will be for Saturday night around 68. It's just going to be something to deal with the next couple of days. And I fear if this is what's to come in the summertime, wowee. 55 degrees at the moment here on the Jukebox Morning Show. 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
0: We have the gentleman from Atlantic Dermatology coming up next. Nissan of Clinton time. 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
0: 801, 802, actually, here at Oldies 1170. Good morning, everybody. And we've got, again, the gentleman from the Lank Dermatology Inn. We've got Chris Cook and Haibu Chang. Thanks again for joining us on our biweekly visits.
11: Thank you for having us.
0: Yeah, it's great to have you in. A lot of useful information. And I actually do have an email question to ask you here in a little bit. Skincare, kind of a, what'd be a good daily regimen for people to go by, kind of a go-to plan each day?
11: Yeah, probably the most common thing we get asked on a daily basis, and I always recommend things that are affordable and accessible. So kind of what I would recommend, wash your face with a real gentle cleanser, then followed up with a topical vitamin C serum or lotion. And there's different ones that you can find at the store. Just find one that's at your price point. Vitamin C is real important. It's antioxidative. So when you're outside in the sun, it helps protect you from damage. And then followed up with a sunscreen afterwards. And then at nighttime, real important to use the same gentle cleanser, kind of get those products off. And then we always recommend a topical retinol cream at nighttime, which helps to kind of turn back the hands of time, aging, really tighten up the skin, and again, find one that's at your price point.
0: Oh, that's it. Say it again, a retinol cream to turn back the hands of time and tighten the size.
11: yep.
0: All right. I'm going to make a shopping here after the show today. So that's kind of a daily plan.
11: Yep. And just be careful with the retinol cream at nighttime. Make sure you wash it off in the morning because it can make you a little bit more sensitive to the sun if you didn't get that off. So that's real important.
0: Okay. So daily procedures to go by. I have two teenagers. Haibu, have two teenagers. And of course, I remember my teenage years, which was a few years ago, but dealing with the issues of acne, and always a problem. And when he was playing football, and then boy, there'd be acne from all that chin strap all over your face and all. But what's the for any of course, acne can have happened to anybody of any age. Issues dealing with that. Or a good plan to deal with that.
12: Yeah, acne is super common, and it's depending on where it is too, the body acne can be a little bit more stubborn, face acne, and there's different types. There's whiteheads, blackheads, those like painful red bumps, the pus bumps, and then the deeper bumps. So depending on sort of what the combination of acne these children have, that'll dictate sort of how we treat it. And with any acne regimen, you got to be consistent with it for at least 2 to 3 months to see results. And now that it's the summertime, it's probably the best time to get them in, treat them, and then hopefully by the beginning of their school year, they'll be a lot better. But it truly depends on sort of what particular kind of acne we're seeing, and we can definitely treat all kinds.
0: What's the most common, or what's the most common type of issues you see?
12: For acne?
0: Yes.
12: A lot of whiteheads, blackheads. Those are the kind of skin-colored bumps that you get. And then the red inflammatory bumps, those are kind of the pink bumps that you try to squeeze, but they don't pop and it just hurts instead. I think those are the two most common ones.
0: What's the worst thing to do? You're a teenager, and acne. What's the, or even an adult, what's just the worst thing to do overall when it comes to acne?
12: To pop them. If you pop them, it's going to increase the acne scarring.
11: And to watch social media and follow those trends that are, you know, not necessarily doctor approved. So be careful with what you watch and buy at the store.
0: You mean things on social media aren't true?
11: Are not true. Fake news.
0: Know that. Yeah. Oh, my. I just wanted, because it's always, because I was always thought you just always popped them, but that's actually the worst, worst thing.
12: One of the worst things to do.
0: There you go. Reader question. Well, let's see if we have a phone call. Let's see if this is a phone question here. You never know when you go online or on the phone here. Let's see what we have here real quick. Good morning. Good morning. Oldies 1170. Well, that was the end of that. I did have a email question, though. Shirts, let's say they have SPF protection. Recommend them?
11: 100%. 100%, especially with the community here. You know, most people are farming, spend a lot of time outside, but they can be extremely helpful. And there's different SPF factors. The color of the shirt, the fabric, and how tightly that fabric's woven also plays a role. But that's highly, highly recommended by us.
0: Okay. Because after I got that question, I just thought I'd do a little research online. It's interesting to say, because it said darker colors was actually better.
11: Well, yes and no. It can also make you hotter. So if you're wearing a dark shirt, it's just going to absorb that heat. But it can reflect a lot more of the sun or block it compared to like a white shirt, which the sun can just penetrate through.
0: Yeah, see, that was what it was talked about, was
11: exactly
0: repelling the rays. Because you always thought about being out in the sun, you're supposed to wear lighter collars, but it was actually saying the darkers might help some in terms of repelling the UVA and or whatever, the rays that you don't want. When it comes to skin care, you know, the parents should have a lot of talks with children about certain things, but actually skin care is one of those talks that parents need to have with their children, because, and it's kind of hard sometimes, because it's kind of like talking to them about like investing, because it's investing, you know, save money for something 30 years down the road. Well, that's outside their prerogative. They can't see that. Almost like the same thing with skincare, though. You're taking care of your skin now. That's going to benefit you many years down the road. So that's one of those things I think parents should have a talk with their children about.
11: Yeah, emphasize. Most of the damage is done before you're 25. And then, so what you do now protects you later on, obviously. And then also, what we see a lot, people bring in a smorgasbord of all these different products that they bought, and it's almost like confusing what they're using. So these kids, again, they're seeing social media and what their friends are buying. It's not necessarily the right thing for them. So you want to have a real simple, accessible, affordable regimen, and we can help kind of tailor that depending on your skin type.
0: Somebody goes out and let's say they didn't take care of themselves today and got a pretty significant burn. You know, what is a kind of a time? What can happen with that in terms of time frame down the future?
11: So just one sunburn greatly increases your chances of skin cancer. So what happens is the sun actually damages the DNA, and that damage stays inside that cell for your whole life. And then at some point, that DNA damage just replicates and gets bigger, and then you get a skin cancer. So, you know, you definitely want to avoid tanning bed exposure, sunlight exposure where you're getting those burns, because it can really help. And then just aging, the more exposure you get and you're not protecting yourself, it really gives you like loose looking skin, wrinkles as you get older. So really protect yourself at a young age.
0: All right. And again, basic tips, Hybo, for just anybody, just what's SPF protection, just the basics that everybody should be doing.
12: Yeah. At least SPF 30 to 50. There's no need to go beyond 50. It's just more expensive. It has the same protection as anything between that range. Reapply every 2 hours. To make it easier, I would definitely do a moisturizer that has an SPF 30 within it, so you're basically killing two birds with one stone.
0: All right, there you go. Anything else, gentlemen? It's always good useful information.
11: Yeah, the other thing that's kind of popular, a lot of makeups have sunscreen in them as well. So a lot of women prefer I know my wife likes kind of the makeup with the sunscreen. Just make sure it has a high enough SPF to protect you. And, you know, those are good products as well.
0: And somebody needed to either get their checkup in or wants to start coming and checked out, how they go about doing it.
11: Call 910-251-9944 and mention that you heard us on the radio, and we should be able to get you in within a week.
0: There you go. Come down to Atlantic Dermatology. Location is?
11: 417 Vance Street, right on the downtown square.
0: There you go. All right. Hi, Bo. Dr. Cook, thanks so much for coming in again. We appreciate it. We'll see you again in 2 weeks, June
12: thanks
0: 17th.
12: Again.
11: Thank
12: right.
11: you.
0: Thank you.
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15: Good morning. I'm going to surprise y'all this morning with the weather update. Today, it is going to be sunny with a high near 83. North wind 6 to 11, that's no problem, with gusts as high as 22. And tonight, it's going to be clear with a low around 54, calm winds, sunny Thursday with a high near 85, and then the calm wind will be becoming northeast around 6 p.m. in the afternoon. Thursday night is clear with a low around 57 and a calm wind. Oh, this is sounding so good. Friday is sunny with a high near 90, light southwest wind. Friday night mostly clear with a low around 65. Saturday, mostly sunny with a high around 91. Saturday night, partly cloudy with a low around 68. And Sunday, right back to sunny with a high near 92. Whoa, what wonderful weather.
0: Speaking of sunshine.
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15: Good morning, everybody. Mercy, it's been a joy just to come down here to this radio station this morning. I have to come down here and either be cheered up or get them cheered up. Okay, whichever way it works. And I'm going to cheer y'all this morning with my version of home-cooked cookies. I brought you some more home-cooked pralines, and they're dark chocolate. Yes, okay.
16: She good. Even sealed it up like it was homemade.
15: Yeah, awesome. I know it. I tell you what, I'm not crazy. Somebody asked me not long ago, Martha, how long does it take you to prepare for that stuff you do on the radio?

0: that I was teaching was about God's chosen people, the Israelite nation, who were notorious forgetters, Jeff. They were forgetters. I challenged the members, most of whom are seniors, and they wanted to help me with a fun activity, and we walked through, thoroughly enjoyed recalling some of our childhood experiences where we heard these words. Now, don't you forget to whatever. And it was usually our mothers that would sometimes, she'd be sweet, and sometimes she'd very sternly admonish us. And this is some that we put together. Don't forget to turn out the lights. When you leave the room, turn out the lights. Do your homework. You hear me? Say your prayers before you go to bed. And every Saturday, this was traditional, polish your shoes, because tomorrow's Sunday and we're going to church and you want your shoes to be polished. Don't forget to brush your teeth, wash behind your ears. Someone said, Mama walked up to her one day and said, would you look at that dirt on the back of your neck? So that's the way it is. Make up your bed. When you get up, make up the bed. And when you leave the house, don't forget to close the door. Okay, and as we would get a little older, it would be, now don't forget to wash the dishes. Do your chores. And this one, I wish Mama had not taught me this. Don't forget to always clean your plate when you eat. Think of the starving children in China. And it affected me. Okay, we'll leave it there. Don't forget to always leave it better than you found it. And the list goes on. Oh, we could just talk for 30 minutes about don't forget to remember. And our lesson title was Remember God's Faithfulness. And it reminded us that is something that's so very essential to our lives. One word, when you add it to your previous recollections, y'all, changes your entire perspective. And that one word is simply remember. Don't forget to remember whose you are. Whose you are. You're a child of God. You are the only you that God ever made. And we can all three in here say, thank goodness. Thank you, Lord. We're the only you that God ever made. But you are very special. In fact, you are unique. How about that? And the good news, that God loves you with an everlasting love. And when he was on the cross, you were on his mind. And there's more in store for you that you can possibly imagine if you will just be the best you that you can be. And then don't forget not only whose you are, but who you are. And I did some research on this, and I found that in Jeremiah and in the Psalms, God reminded us that before he formed this earth, I think before he ever said, let there be light, he knew you were in the mind of God. You are fearfully and wonderfully made, and you are set apart. And he knew you. He formed you intricately. You're the only you God made. And the one who knows you best loves you most. So God has a plan for you. Remember, the longer we live in Christ, the greater he lives and becomes in us. You'll discover that as you go, the thing that you thought you wanted is far less satisfying than what God has prepared for you. Remember, my friend, every day we live in a hand-to-mouth situation. From God's hand to your mouth. That's the way it is. Dottie Rambo wrote this song. I'll use it in closing. I'm not going to sing all of it, so don't panic. She wrote it in 1966, and it says, The things that I love and hold dear to my heart are just borrowed. They're not mine at all. Jesus only let me use them to brighten my life. So remind me, dear Lord. And then she said, nothing good have I done to deserve God's own son. I'm not worthy of the scars in his hands, yet he chose the road to Calvary to die in my stead. Why he loved me, I just can't understand. Roll back the curtain, folks, of memory, now and then, and show me, Lord, where you brought me from and where I could have been. But remember, I'm human, and humans forget. So remind me, dear Lord. Amen.
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0: Degrees downtown Clinton right now at 832. And looking for a high of 83 degrees under sunny skies today. Bottom of the hour, top of the charts, 70s here on Wednesday. We'll go 1972 and 1976. 1972, The Shy Lights. One week at number one, this happened to be it, with a song called Oh Girl. And in 1976, it's Wings, the first of 2 weeks at number one, with Silly Love Songs. The Shy Lights and Wings, bottom of the hour, top of the charts, Oldies 1170.

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3: Hanging at 60 degrees here at 841. We appreciate the gentleman coming in from Atlantic Dermatology, Chris Cook and Haibu Chang, and Martha coming in today. She's back recording her segments for June right now. Appreciate everybody coming in tomorrow. Talk to Raymond down at Terra Cottage Farms about 8:30. Fly. We'll give him a call and see what's happening down there. Way back Wednesday, and we'll do a little bit later in the show since we have our guest coming in on today. Way back Wednesday, for the trumpet players, my daughter plays trumpet. Fly likes a trumpet. What better trumpeteer than Louis Armstrong? We're going back to 1940 today on Way Back Wednesday. Louis Armstrong, Sweethearts on Parade. That's your Way Back Wednesday song here on Oldies 1170.

anyone to join the army. Love and how I find as they fall in line. Oh, the sweetheart long

0: Hear of the unexpected things that may happen to you or a family member. We offer some great policies for family members, from small burial plans with minimum premiums to large term plans and universal life plans. 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
4: 63 degrees now as it's warming up to 83. Sunny skies tonight, clear, low around 54. Tomorrow, sunny again, a couple degrees higher at 85. 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
3: NCN News, I'm Mike Rayleigh. Hurricane season is underway, and North Carolina residents should start reviewing their insurance coverage now before the forecast turns serious. North Carolina Insurance Commissioner Mike Causey tells WECT in Wilmington.
4: During Hurricane Florence, we saw over 100,000 claims filed on homeowners' policies, and those folks got zero because homeowners' policies won't cover the flood damage.
3: Two Democrats and a Republican are leading in early returns in California's crowded primary in the race to replace Governor Gavin Newsom. Addressing supporters on Tuesday night, Republican candidate for California Governor Steve Hilton says change is coming to California and it's long overdue.
5: Whether you voted for me or not, I am here for you, for every single one of you.
3: Democratic candidate for governor Xavier Becerra says he is the underdog who stayed in the fight.
6: Like my parents, I never gave up. Never stopped putting one foot in front of the other. Never stop believing in the beacon-like goodness of California.
3: A multi-agency search continues for a Laurinburg man who went missing after entering the water to help a child at North Topsail Beach. Jeff Wells, who lives there, tells WWAY the currents near beach access number 3 are notoriously dangerous.
7: Extremely popular. The problem is it's extremely deep and the inlet drops off from the erosion and the dredging.
3: Ukrainian long-range drone struck an oil terminal in St. Petersburg, Russia, and set it ablaze. That according to Ukrainian President Vladimir Zelensky. Pilots from across the country gathered at Cherry Point Marine Corps Air Station to bid farewell to the AV-8B Harrier jet before its sundown ceremony today. Rick Campbell is one of the pilots.
8: It's really hard to realize that this is the last VMA squadron the Marine Corps will ever see.
3: He talked to WCTI. 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

0: The associations and windy. Yeah, somebody said it's going to be windy today, later on perhaps. I don't know, y'all. Sometimes forecasts are a little confusing, you know, like why is it Kansas and Arkansas? Why is it not Arkansas? See, I'm in a daze of confusion about that. You look at it. Look at the way it's spelled, see? It's just saying it's Arkansas, but it's Kansas. Why is it not Arkansas? I'm just asking a question. Sunny today with a high about 83. Going to be clear tonight. The low around the mid-50s. Mm-hmm. Did you say something about windy? I did. Wonder where they are. Nobody knows. What was it? Maybe 2000? Maybe it was. I don't know. All right. Well, the temperature is a really nice 68 degrees. And thank you, Miss Martha Pierce, for stopping by. And thank you, the gentleman from Atlanta Dermatologist, for stopping by this morning. And who else stopped by? Delilah, appreciate you stopping by and inquiring about Oldies 1170. Yeah, I meant to tell her she could listen to us. I'm thinking that she knows that. She found the station. She knows it. So, Delilah, if you happen to be listening, thank you a lot, and good morning to you. Hope you have a great day. And who else have I not heard from? I haven't heard from Evelyn Barbary lately. I hope she's doing all right today. Courthouse Crazes, I ain't gonna worry about them. They always good to go. Look, there's ADP, the plumbing man. He's going to check somebody's plumbing probably or doing something there, I bet. He's a good old fella. And who else? I can just name names all day long and miss somebody for sure. But thank you a lot for tuning in to Oldies 1170. And we definitely, if your name is Wendy, we'd like to thank you for listening to Oldies 1170. Country music is on the way, but first,
1: I'ma tell you what, it is some wind out here this morning. One lady was trying to spray on some deodorant, and honey, she ended up freshening her breath. I'ma tell you what, it is gonna be windy all day. Woo, Lord, here I go. Lord have mercy.
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0: All right, we're going to take ourselves a beach break. A couple of good beach guys, you know, and Robert Stroud on Saturday. He's listening this morning. Thank you so much. 12 to 5. Today, Tristan the Music Man Lee from 12 to 1 on 1170 Oldies Beach. Throw this out to those gentlemen.

0: The Dalton AI there for you, and the older I get, sure enough, another day old. All right, my friend, 9:31 here on the Jukebox Morning Show, and it's another day old, another day gone by, just about it, y'all. Good night. Already the third day of June, and won't be long before we'll be getting into summer time, a vacation time. I think the first day of summer is actually June 21st, I believe that's right. But anyway, y'all, hang on to Oldies 1170 wherever you go by installing that Oldies 1170 app. You do that with your Google Play or your Apple App Store, depending on what kind of phone you have. You know, wherever you get your apps from, you go into there and you type in Oldies 1170 and bada bing, bada boom, you'll have it, huh? I forget about it. Just do it, all right? We have the country music kicking off here at a moment. Get that going and get your request on as well, 592-1170. And talking about requests, Rocker Ministry Food Pantry called in and requested that we remind you they're going to be open today from 1 to 4. And they'll go out until all the boxes of food are gone. Now listen, here's the deal. Do not block those residential driveways. I was in the Garland area yesterday, actually. And a lady had a paper shredder, free, a commercialized on wheels paper shredder for free. So I wrote her and she said, yeah, we're just getting rid of stuff we don't use anymore. She said, it'd be sitting on the porch. I'm like, I'm about scared to go, but I did. And there it was, sitting on the porch with my name on it. I was like, well, all right then. So while I was in the Garland area, I rode by Rocker Ministry Food Pantry there at 350 West 2nd Street. And yeah, don't block those driveways. That's very important. You know how those streets are there, so be careful there. But do go see Rocker Ministry today from 1 to 4 if you need some food. That's what they're there for, to minister to you. All righty, we're going to move on to Deacon Jones time, 9:32, 1170 WCLN Clinton.
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1: 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Again, that's 910-260-2151. 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
2: 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Boy, excuse me, I had to sneeze. Wow-wee, special. No, that wasn't special. That was extra special. That came from my toenails all the way up. Well, don't say that, okay? Well, it came from my toenails all the way up my belly to right out top of my nose. That was a hard sneeze, too. That hurt. Top of the fly with you here, sharing sneeze stories now. Yeah, I tell you what, it's a terrible thought, but that Pat, I heard an evangelist say this, y'all. He really said this. In fact, I think I still have it recorded somewhere. You know what? I do. I know exactly where it is, too. I need to go find that story and let y'all hear it. Anyway, I was talking about laughter and this, that, and the other, and he said, that's like people who sneeze. He's like, you know, you get a little sneeze, like, achoo. He's like, no, sneeze. Sneeze so hard. Oh, yeah, that was it. He said, sneeze so hard your dog has a bowel movement. I don't know, but I was like, he said that? He did. It was so funny. I thought I was going to. No, just to clarify, it was not any of our pastors, evangelists in this part of the world. I promise you. Mm-hmm.

One of the great females of country artists, country music artist, Kathy Mattea there. Five and Dime. North Carolina News Network's on the way here on Funtime Oldies 1170.

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2: MCN News, I'm Mike Riley. Community members packed a Shelby church on Tuesday to rally behind a woman seen in a viral arrest video being taken down and punched by a now former Shelby police officer. Sheree Moore appeared with her family alongside civil rights attorney Ben Crump, who announced his team is representing her and pushing for what he called full justice. Civil rights attorney Chance Lynch told the crowd,
3: "What are you going to do about the police department? I said the police department didn't do this. A crooked, racist, individual, evil person done this."
2: President Donald Trump, in an interview released today, confirmed an earlier report that he criticized Israel's Prime Minister Benjamin Netanyahu as crazy in a Monday phone call. He says in a New York Post podcast that he was a little bit perturbed that Israel's fighting of Hezbollah in Lebanon is holding back peace talks in Iran. U.S. Agriculture Secretary Brooke Rollins visited eastern North Carolina to discuss the agricultural economy and labor costs. She was joined by the acting labor secretary, Keith Sunderling, for a producer roundtable at a farm near New Bern. Rollins told those gathered,
4: "If we lose the opportunity and the ability to feed ourselves, we lose freedom in America. We'll all be speaking Chinese at some point in the future. That's how important this is."
2: Oil prices are rising back toward $100 per barrel, but U.S. stocks are nevertheless holding near their records. The S&P 500 edged down about 1%, 0.1% this morning from its all-time high. The Dow Jones Industrial Average fell 304 points. North Carolina's Secretary of State Elaine Marshall warns fans to be highly cautious of fraudulent Carolina Hurricane Stanley Cup tickets or team products. She tells NCI News,
5: "We hope that people will slow down a little bit and think about where they're getting it, what the price is, what does it look like, even online. You know, there's scammers everywhere."
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1: Another oceanfront home on the Outer Banks collapsed into the Atlantic Ocean overnight despite efforts by Dare County to buy the property before it fell. The collapse marks a 20th oceanfront home to fall into the ocean in Buxton since September of 2025. Democratic voter Lindsay Pruitt-Hornbacher says the Iowa Senate primary was a tough decision.
2: I can tell you I was also really torn. I ended up voting for Josh Turek. I think just I was more swayed by what he had to say, and I am really hoping that we have a Rob Sand competitive governor race.
1: UK Prime Minister Keir Starmer says he was sickened by the video showing how police treated stabbing victim Henry Nowak.
3: Henry Nowak was a kind, thoughtful, and much-loved young man, and this has understandably been devastating for his parents, for his family, and everybody who knew him. And I have seen the body cam footage. It's harrowing. And I have to say, as a father of a 17-year-old boy, I felt sick watching it. It is absolutely right that the IOPC are looking at this.
1: Scientists say carbon dating results are giving way to lost colony evidence. Scott Dawson, working alongside the renowned University of Bristol, England archaeologist Mark Horton, has amassed years' worth of findings. They link English settlers to Native Americans on Croatan Island. And Dawson tells WLOS,
4: "But you have to do the science, even though common sense would tell you what it is. You still got to do the work and prove it. Proving is different than knowing.
5: Of course.
4: And now we've proven it."
1: Mike Traley, NCN News.
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7: 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Yep, sure enough. And y'all don't forget now, today 1 to 4, the Rockman Street Food Pantry going to be open in Garland, 350 West 2nd Street. Okay, just letting you know. Want to always let you know when cool things like that happen. That's going to help you out, you and your family, for sure. Boy, lots of things going on this week. I'll be covering for Southern Gospel Music today and tomorrow. Wayne had some things to take care of and said, "I need you." I'm like, okay. oh, man. But anyway, so I'll be sitting in the air chair for some Southern Gospel Music time together. 12 to 1 on today will be Tristan the Music Man Lee bringing you the Oldies and Beach on the Beach coming up today, 12 to 1. And then, of course, Country Store 1 to 2:30 with Nicole. And then Nicole comes back after the Country Store and hangs out with you throughout the afternoon. So we have a lot of great programming around here on 1170. Tomorrow, go ahead and mark your calendars, because on Thursdays we call Terra Cottage Farms and speak to Mr. Ray over that way, and find out what he's got going on, what's growing the best and what's looking the best, and vegetables, and also flowers and potted plants and things of that nature. We'll talk to Terra Cottage Farms Nursery coming up tomorrow around 8:30. Yeah, lots of things going on. Man, oh, man. All right, sunny today with a high around 83. I don't sound as good as Martha did when she read the forecast. We need to let her just come in and do the weather. Yep, and now it's time for the weather with Martha. The part of the show when Martha comes out and gives you the weather. She's going to get you. Sunny today, 83 for the high, about 54 for the low tonight. Sunny tomorrow with a high around 85. It'd be clear on Thursday night with a low around 57 for the low there. Current temperature at the moment, before Martha comes and gets me and takes me away, to the funny farm, it is 72 degrees on the Jukebox Morning Show at Country Time.
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Charlie Daniels. Charlie Daniels Band. Orange Blossom Special. I think he just about challenged everybody in the group. Oh, he's challenging the guitar player now. Here we go. Yeah.

challenged everybody in the band, right even over to the drummer. Bad old man, Charlie Daniels Band, Orange Blossom Special here on the Jukebox Morning Show with a little country classic going on here. Somebody said that ain't classic, that ain't country at all, Fly, that's rock and roll. Well, you tell Charlie Daniels Band that and see what they say. Good stuff either way you go, right? I think so. Yes, indeed. Oh, man. Well, let's see. 10:15, Jerry Clower on the way, and kind of Southern Gospel. 10:30 to noon, coming up shortly at 11:70. Right now, Steve Wander, you know.

I want to tell y'all that I love all of y'all the same. But if you're over 65, I dedicate this story to you. I met Miss Flossie Ledbetter. I'd forgot about her. I remember going to grade school with her. She was the only Ledbetter that ever went off to college and got a degree. Then she got a job keeping books at a big hotel in New Orleans. She got to be general manager. She made a lot of money. She retired, went back to Amit County, Mississippi, and was rich. She was watching a documentary on the television, and it was explaining to folks how you could have a baby from the sperm bank and not have to fool with no men folks. She'd been an old maid all her life. She said, well, I got plenty of money. I'm gonna have me a baby. She went to the hospital. They laughed at her. She said, don't you laugh at me. I know I'm over 65. But let me tell you one thing. I'll call the ACLU. I'll get my personal lawyer. I'll sue you for age discrimination. Well, that scared them to death. They done to Miss Flossie just what they would have done to a 20-year-old. 9 months later, a little boy. She brought him home from the hospital. The neighbors come to see the little baby boy. Miss Flossie said, y'all can't see him. How come we can't see him? Said, cause he's sleeping. They said, we'll be quiet. Shh. We'll go in the bedroom and just look at him while he's sleeping. She said, I ain't gonna let you look at him while he's sleeping. They said, Flossie, why won't you let us see him while he's sleeping? She said, because I don't remember where I put him.

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And you're digging through your CDs or your cassettes or even your records or whatever. Sometimes you get just where you get to the point where you look around and you're like, I forgot about this guy. Man, I put this CD in the machine last weekend. I was digging through some country because I was like, really, y'all, country ain't for me. Just sorry. That's why I rely on you to give me a call and make your request. But I forgot about this guy. Clinton Gregory. Y'all remember Clinton Gregory? He had a tune called Play Ruby Play. When I played it, all I could see was WRRZ. All I could see was Dave and Pat, Catherine, Wayne, Andy, Hanson, Bob. I could see every one of us in that little old studio, you know.

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1: 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I told you, it's going to be on this week, and I love it, love it, love it. Mercy's Well, going to get things going here. Something called "Tis So Sweet to Trust in Jesus" from an album they did called Hymns, Stories for Life, Stories That Live. It's really good stuff, too.

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2: 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But God demonstrates his own love for us in this. While we were still sinners, Christ died for us. Our verse of the day, Romans chapter 5, verse 8.
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0: Ah, the Collinsworth family. It runs in the family. There you are, ladies and gentlemen, here on Southern Gospel Time Together. I think I've got all these folks squared away. I think you cleared the lobby. I cleared the lobby. Got that done. But I don't have this done, so let's get on with it and get it done. That's right. I can't stand that phrase, but that's one of the ones I can't stand. But anyway. All righty, it is going to be the North Carolina News Network time before we know it. It'll be 12 o'clock before we know it. My mercy, time zooming right on by here on Oney's 1170, Star TV 16. Good morning to you all and AM 1170 listeners out there. 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All righty. 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
2: NCN News, I'm Mike Riley. If House Bill 301 becomes law, this bill will require social media platforms to age verify all users, prohibit children under 14 from creating social media accounts also. Donnie Lambeth of Gaston County Representative tells WCNC.
3: There has to be a way of protecting, one, innocent children in early education grades from potential threats to their intellect as a young child who may not have any clue of what life is really about.
2: A state bill making its way through the General Assembly would require the state's largest data centers to pay more of the costs associated with their massive power demands. Representative Larry Arp of Union County is one of the bill's co-sponsors.
4: We're not saying don't come. We're putting guardrails on the development of these in response to the consumer outrage.
2: An anti-gang bill cleared a key committee on Tuesday in the North Carolina House after lawmakers debated how far the state should go in defining gang activity and whether the proposals could violate constitutional rights. The Trump administration is proposing double-digit tariffs on products from dozens of major U.S. trade partners after investigations into imports of goods allegedly made with forced labor. Los Angeles Mayor Karen Bass has advanced in the November runoff and her reelection campaign. She told those gathered last night the city understands good jobs.
5: Los Angeles is the creative capital of the world, where we dream and we make our dreams come true, where our industry was leaving, but we're bringing it back.
2: Hundreds of veterans and elected officials are demanding Congress pass the Ensuring Justice for Camp Lejeune Victims Act. 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
0: All right, Nissan of Clinton time. 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Don't forget us on our Oldies 1170 app, okay? And put that on your phone. Take Oldies 1170 with you wherever you go. All right. Well, let me double check our weather here because, you know, about 10:30 along in there, they update things a little bit. Let me double check things. Yeah, we're looking about the same. High today about 83 and clear tonight, low around the mid-50s. And then on Thursday, we'll have sunny skies with a high there around 85. And we're getting to Thursday night clear and a low there around 57. All right. Current temperature right now is 76 degrees on Funtime Oldies 1170 and Southern Gospel Music.

The band done messed around here and played the wrong Jeff and Sherry Easter tune, but I'm going to look that one up again and see if we can't get that on there for you, my friend. Appreciate you listening and hanging out with me this morning here on our Southern Gospel Music Together. He said, a father like son. That's what he said. Well, they put the wrong title in there for sure. I think this might be the one he's looking for right here.

0: 1070, got that good old southern sound going on here. I tell you, Karen Peck and New River, that I want to know how it feels. Yes, indeed. You know, I think Wayne Weeks, probably one of his biggest groups he likes to play on the program are the Hensons. And the other day I started singing this tune right here, and it got a hold of me and started making me think about heaven, and it got a hold of me so bad I had to pull off the road. I'll be honest with you. Tell you what, it ain't always gonna be easy, but one day they gonna call us gone, you know.
1: Oh, yeah.

You know, I've been called an awful lot of things in my lifetime, and, well, smart wasn't often one of them. But I was smart enough one day to call Jesus Christ the Lord of my life, and I called it quits to a whole lot of sinning. And it's because of that commitment that, well, some folks think it's funny and laugh and call me foolish. But let them go ahead and laugh, because you see, that doesn't really bother me at all. Because even a fool can see by the shape she's in that this old world's about to fall. But as long as I let Jesus call the shots, why, I've got nothing at all to fear. And when that roll is called,

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Misrodetha Butler Goodman, age 92, passed away on May 27th. A memorial service will be held at 11 a.m. on Saturday, June the 6th, at the Kingdom Hall of Jehovah's Witness. The public will have a time of visitation, and that will be public viewing will be at Worley Funeral Home on Wednesday, June 3rd, from 2 until 6, and then the family will be present from 5 until 6. Funeral services again for Miss Radhitha Butler Godman are conducted by Worley Funeral Home. Mr. Walter Ray Strickland, age 67, of Roseboro, passed away on recently, and the memorial service will be held Saturday, June the 6th, at Butler Funeral Home in Roseboro. The burial will follow at the Strickland Spell Cemetery. Now, there will be a time of visitation, and that will be from 1 until 1:50 before the service, Saturday, June 6th, at Butler Funeral Home, and this one is in Roseboro. The funeral services, again, for Mr. Walter Ray Strickland are conducted by Butler Funeral Home in Roseboro. Mr. Ronnie Lynn Herring, age 66, passed away on May 28th. And right now, the funeral arrangements are incomplete, and they'll be announced later by Hope Valley Hawkins Funeral Service and Cremation. Miss Willadine Tyndall Autry, age 77, passed away on May 30th. The graveside service that'll be held today at 2 p.m. at Hall Autry Family Cemetery. The family will receive friends following the service there at her home. Funeral services again for Miss Willadine Tyndall Autry are conducted by Royal Hall Funeral Home. Amanda Lynn Bradshaw passed away on May 27th. A graveside service will be held 2:30 on Friday, June the 5th, in the Bradshaw Family Cemetery. That's here in Clinton. There will be a time of visitation from 12 until 2 before the service at Hope Valley Hawkins Funeral Service Chapel out at 1246 Hopton Highway. The funeral services again for Amanda Lynn Bradshaw are conducted by Hope Valley Hawkins Funeral Service and Cremation. Philip Michael Mike Jones passed away on May 25th. The arrangements right now are incomplete, and they'll be announced later by Hope Valley Hawkins Funeral Service and Cremation. Mr. Gregory Oliver, age 77, passed away on May 31st. The funeral arrangements right now are incomplete, and they'll be announced later by

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0: I'm in here planting seeds and hoping stuff grows. I don't know if it's going to grow or not. We're going to try. Oh, man, it is lunchtime. In about 10 minutes, it's going to be on the beach time with Tristan the Music Man Lee, you know, at 12 to 1. He in there conversing with Ron and stuff. And, well, here we go with another busy week here at Oldies 1170. You like it busy? Yes. We have to. We have to take both, A and B. We take the A with the celebrations, but we also have some frustrations along the way. And it takes both of those to make your life gel together. And just remember, I'm terrible for it, but just remember, don't let the frustrations outweigh your celebrations, you know? All right. Okay, let's see here. So On the Beach is coming up 12 to 1, and then 1 to 2:30 Country Store. And then, of course, 2:30 right on around for the remainder of the afternoon. Nicole will be hanging out. Nicole will hang out with you throughout the day. Y'all, I tell you what, busy time brings in the business, does it not? And it's lunchtime, and I don't know about you. Ooh, man, this does sound good to me for lunch. Y'all check this out.
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0: All right, y'all, I have enjoyed our time together. I know it didn't seem like it did, but it sure did. And but I'll be back tomorrow with more Southern Gospel music as Wayne Weeks takes care of the business he needs to take care of. I think the plan is for him to come back on Friday, I think. If not, I'll be hanging out with you then. So looking forward to it. I know y'all are going to fly. You are terrible. You are terrible. I know. Let's change my name to Terrible Fly Man. No, don't do that. Anyway, y'all have a great day, everybody. I'm nice. I just lose it sometimes. You got to pick up the niceness again. Yeah, I packed it away when I packed away my winter clothing. I packed away the I guess I must have packed away the nice pack, too. I don't know. But anyway, I'm headed out to check on some things. Y'all say a little prayer. It's all going to be all right. It is. I told you now, I've accepted one miracle. I'm going to accept the other miracle on top of that. So he's been too good to me, and all we do is walk around, well, not all of us, but all we do, it seems like a lot of times, walk around, murmur and complain. And he even said in his word, don't do that. Don't do that. So, but remember, God loves you. I love you too. And we're going to be all right. It's going to be all right. Everything's going to be all right. Yeah, got to be. Let's check in with the North Carolina News Network. Tristan, the music man, leaves on your radio next with oldies beach music on the beach. So stick around for that. And then, of course, 1 to 2:30, the country store right here on 1170. Real fast, our weather quickly here. We are at 77. High today will be around 83 and then clear tonight with a low around 54. Y'all have a great day, everybody. Remember always, don't be flat, don't be sharp, just be natural.
7: NCN News, I'm Mike Rayleigh. If House Bill 301 becomes law, this bill will require social media platforms to age verify all users, prohibit children under 14 from creating social media accounts also. Donnie Lambeth of Gaston County Representative tells WCNC.
8: There has to be a way of protecting, one, innocent children in early education grades from potential threats to their intellect as a young child who may not have any clue of what life is really about.
7: A state bill making its way through the General Assembly would require the state's largest data centers to pay more of the costs associated with their massive power demands. Representative Larry Arp of Union County is one of the bill's co-sponsors.
9: We're not saying don't come. We're putting guardrails on the development of these in response to the consumer outrage.
7: An anti-gang bill cleared a key committee on Tuesday in the North Carolina House after lawmakers debated how far the state should go in defining gang activity and whether the proposals could violate constitutional rights. The Trump administration is proposing double-digit tariffs on products from dozens of major U.S. trade partners after investigations into imports of goods allegedly made with forced labor. Los Angeles Mayor Karen Bass has advanced in the November runoff and her reelection campaign. She told those gathered last night the city understands good jobs.
10: Los Angeles is the creative capital of the world, where we dream and we make our dreams come true, where our industry was leaving, but we're bringing it back.
7: Hundreds of veterans and elected officials are demanding Congress pass the Ensuring Justice for Camp Lejeune Victims Act. 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
7: Zagar Magani reports President Trump is alleging tensions with Benjamin Netanyahu over Israel's fighting with Hezbollah in Lebanon.
16: President Trump is acknowledging tensions with Benjamin Netanyahu over Israel's fighting with Hezbollah in Lebanon. He tells a New York Post podcast he's a little bit perturbed the Hezbollah fight is holding back Iran peace talks. Still, the president says his relationship with Netanyahu is solid because they're both wartime leaders. The president's under growing pressure to end the Iran war, but is noncommittal about a timeline, telling the podcast the Strait of Hormuz may stay blocked through Labor Day.
7: Another oceanfront home in the Outer Banks collapsed into the Atlantic Ocean overnight despite efforts by Dare County to buy the property before it fell. A three-month operation dubbed Operation Spring Cleaning led to charges against 56 people and the capture of 157 fugitives, across the Charlotte region. Charlotte-Mecklenburg Police Chief Estella Patterson.
17: We need our community. If you see something, you say something. You come forward. You work with us to aggressively make sure that that community where you live, where you're invested, remains safe.
7: Correspondent Charles D. Ledesma reports police have halted a Hong Kong artist tribute to tenement victims.
18: A performance artist has tried to display a thin red thread in downtown Hong Kong to remember the victims of Beijing's 1989 Tiananmen Square crackdown, 37 years on from the event, in the latest sign of the city's shrinking freedom of expression. Sanwu Chen had tried to tie the red thread to a street signpost in Causeway Bay, close to the park, that for decades had hosted an annual candlelight vigil on June 4 to mourn the victims. Police officers stopped Chen, halted his move, and searched his bag before letting him go free.
7: Mike Rayleigh, NCN News.
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Here is For the Good Times by Elvis Presley.

0: 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Also want to wish Mr. Stuart Rayner a happy birthday. 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

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Send a shout out to Miss Gloria Lee. Thank you so much for tuning in this afternoon, and here is Shadow Shaggin'.

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I don't know about you, but I hope you're dancing to the radio.

And ladies and gentlemen, these guys are going to be playing down there in Carolina Beach this Saturday, along with the Tams and Jim Quick and Coastline, for their 40th anniversary of Carolina Beach Music Festival. And remember, let's pack it wall to wall and back to back for all these guys.

All right, ladies and gentlemen, before I play my last song for today, I want to thank everybody so much for tuning in this afternoon. I hope you all have a great, safe, healthy, and blessed day. And also, a huge thank you to our sponsors for helping make this show possible as well. And I hope to see you next time on the beach.

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3: NCI News. I'm Mike Ray. North Carolina lawmakers are weighing a new proposal aimed at limiting children's access to social media apps. Representative Jeff Zinger is co-author of the House Bill 301.
4: It survived challenges, but I guess my counter would be then, are age restrictions on guns a violation of the Second Amendment? Five challenges, I expect it will. And again, like I said, it's wildly popular.
3: Kuwait briefly shut its main airport down today after Iranian drones heavily damaged a passenger terminal, killing an Indian national and wounding dozens. This is the latest in back-and-forth attacks by Iran and the U.S. that test a fragile ceasefire. In California, they're still tallying the votes in the governor's race. Trump-endorsed Republican Steve Hilton leads the pack so far.
5: We've had enough ideology in California, haven't we? It's time. It's time for positive, practical things. I'm fighting for working people in California so that you can keep more of what you earn.
3: Another oceanfront home on the Outer Banks collapsed into the Atlantic Ocean overnight despite efforts by Dare County to buy the property before it fell in. Pilots from across the country gathered at Cherry Point Marine Corps Air Station to bid farewell to the AV-8B Harrier jet before its sundown ceremony today. Rick Cabell was one of the pilots.
6: It was kind of the Wild West. No one knew anything what the airplane could do or how it would work.
3: He talked to WCTI. It's a long time before fall color appears on North Carolina trees, but App State biology professor Howard Newfield tells NCN News a drought in 2026 could affect this year's fall color.
7: The mountains are anywhere from 9 to 15 inches below normal, but the trees are looking good right now, and last week, we had some significant amounts of rain up here in Watauga County, at least, and Ash and Avery. So I think the trees are okay right now.
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10: 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Contents do not necessarily represent official views of nor an endorsement by ACL, HHS, or the U.S. government.
3: About 30 North Carolina public school systems have reported a calendar to state officials that starts earlier next year than state school calendar law allows. That according to a new state report. Correspondent Julie Walker reports Scott Pelley has been fired from 60 Minutes, deepening turmoil at CBS News.
11: CBS News has fired longtime 60 Minutes correspondent Scott Pelley. It came a day after he reportedly said Editor-in-Chief Barry Weiss was murdering the show and accused its new producer of having slender qualifications for the job. The move deepened the turmoil at the nation's most influential TV news program and the news unit that oversees it. Pelley had criticized the program's leadership during an introductory meeting Monday between the show's staff and Nick Bilton, the new executive producer named by Weiss last week.
3: North Carolina's Secretary of State Elaine Marshall warns fans to be highly cautious of fraudulent Carolina Hurricanes, Stanley Cup tickets, or team products.
12: What we would say is the three P's: place, price, and packaging. If it happens to be at the convenience store while you're filling up your gas tank, that's probably not licensed merchandise. If it's in the parking lot and somebody's walking around with a bunch of T-shirts on their arm, that's probably not licensed merchandise.
3: In an AP interview, Muhammad Ali's widow and Muhammad Ali Center director, Lonnie Ali, says she has observed the nation grow more polarized since Ali's death in 2016.
13: Today, we are in a place where we are losing touch with our humanity and with each other. It's causing rifts, not just in families and communities, but in this nation. We're becoming increasingly polarized and separated and sort of retreating to people who think like us, look like us, and not really reaching out.
3: Mike Traley, NCN News.
14: When you were a little kid and you thought about what you wanted to be, teaching was at the top of your list. 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
20: Nissan, ooh, that was kind of loud. Nissan of Clinton time. We've got 2 minutes after the hour. It is another beautiful afternoon. Good Wednesday to you. 79 currently in downtown. We've got a good breeze out there. Humidity is still down, so this is one of those just fantastic days. What can make it better? Well, how about saving some money, maybe getting rid of some stuff around the house, or helping out a few folks? Well, we got opportunities to do all of that coming up next. I'm talking about the Country Store here on 1170, and this is your chance to shine. All you got to do is pick up that phone and give us a call, 910-592-1170. That's 910-592-1170. If you have something you're selling today, or you know, you can give it away. You don't have to charge. Maybe you're looking for an item. You got a missing or found item, a nonprofit fundraiser, a yard sale. Yeah, we got a couple of those coming up too. Animals that need good homes. Whatever it is you need help with, you give us a call. We'll get you on the air live, and we'll see what we can do, okay? That's how we roll. We also have some great sponsors. We're going to start the show off with a word from a few of them, but don't go anywhere. We've got those calls coming up next on the Country Store on Funtime Oldies 1170, Star TV, Oldies1170.com, and the Oldies 1170 app. For over 50 years, North Carolina Marble and Granite of Clinton has provided heartfelt memorials, monuments, and signs that truly reflect the people, not their budget. 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That's 592-7112. 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

0: All right, we got the phones going. Let me see if we can get it answered here. And I've got a special request that I missed yesterday, but we're going to get into it. But let me see if we can grab this call. Country Store, you're on the air.
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1: June 6th from 7 to 2, 1310 Bradshaw Road, Clinton.
0: Nice. All right. Bradshaw Road, that's here in Clinton. You said from 7 until about 2 on Saturday. All right.
1: Yes.
0: Just a little bit of everything, household items, decor.
1: Household goods, clothes, furniture.
0: Ooh.
1: A little bit of everything.
0: That's all we like to hear, honey. All right. Do you want to put a number out or leave it like that?
1: Just leave it like it is.
0: All right. You got it, sweetie. Thank you.
1: All right, thank you.
0: Anytime. All right, you guys. So, and we are getting, I'm glad you mentioned that, because I'm getting a pretty robust list of yard sales for the weekend. And if you were wondering, the weather is looking pretty good for the weekend, too. So whether you're looking to put one out there or you're looking to take up some of the good deals, it looks like Saturday morning is going to be great across the area. This sale is going to be coming up right here in the Clinton area. 1310 Bradshaw Road. That's 1310 Bradshaw Road here in Clinton. They're going to be starting up around 7 o'clock Saturday and going till about 2. Pretty easy to find if you're interested. No number there, but very easy with Bradshaw Road. Just check them out. 7 until 2 this Saturday. All right, let's get back to the calls for a few. Country Store, hi, you're on the air.
2: Hey, Nicole, how you doing?
0: Hey, good. How are you?
2: I'm doing good.
0: All right.
2: Listen, I want to put the, I can't even remember what I advertised the other day on the radio night. I got the goats right on.
0: The camping oven, that was the new one, the Magic Chef?
2: That's right.
0: Yeah.
2: That's right.
0: I
2: got a Magic Chef stove come out of the camper.
0: Nice.
2: It's yellow. I ain't never used it but one time.
0: Oh, wow.
2: And I had it in my shop, and I'm remodeling my shop. And it's got the oven and all on it. I mean, you can bake in it and everything. It's a right nice-sized camper oven.
0: Very nice.
2: It's built in. It don't just sit on the floor like a regular stove. It's kind of built in. You know what I mean?
0: Yeah.
2: Recessed in. And somebody can use it. I'll take $100 for it. That is a heck of a buy.
0: It is. That's very good. All right.
2: And I still got the insert fireplace. It is natural gas.
0: Yeah.
2: And I don't think it's ever being used. I'm pretty sure it ain't.
0: Oh, my.
2: And I'll take $80 for that if somebody wants that.
0: That's crazy good. All right.
2: And I still got the goats, you know. Yeah. And I want them to go to a good home if somebody is looking something like that. And I still got that Remington 1100 410 automatic shotgun.
0: Yeah.
2: Now, this thing is a beauty. If it was laying in the box, I mean, it ain't no different in the box and out of the box. It's just that new.
0: Nice.
2: It's pretty. It's going to be $3,800 firm on that.
0: Okay.
2: I mean, that there is a real collector's item there.
0: That's right.
2: And I reckon that's it. That's all I can think of right now.
0: All right.
2: I think anything else, I'll catch it then.
0: All right.
2: 910-385-7768.
0: All right. We got you, sweetie. Thank you.
2: Thank you.
0: All right. Some terrific deals, you guys. I'm going to tell you what. He has dropped the prices on some of these items. And even though you may say, well, we don't have any need for a heater right now, you're not thinking around, which now this morning, I have to be fair, last night, I may or may not have ran my small heater at the house, okay? I freeze. I'm just going to put it that way. But anyway, you got to think ahead to next fall when it gets chilly. This is going to be a wonderful item. He's got in its brand, it's either brand new or new conditioned. He don't think they've used a it at all, but regardless, it looks new. This is a gas log insert. It's the complete assembly. We're talking the frame, the screen, everything's there. You do need to know it runs on natural gas, but overall, this is a terrific deal. $80. These things can go up to $1,000, and he wants $80. Same thing on the Magic Chef oven. This is an oven stove unit for your camper, your RV. You know, as you're hitting the road this year, maybe you want to go spend some time in the wilderness, but you want to still do some cooking too. This will work for you. It's only been used one time. He'll take $100 on it. That is a savings of at least $200 to $300 easily. All right. He's also got the miniature goats. Been looking for a good home for these. Some people call them miniature. Some people call them pygmies. They are 100 pounds of cute in a 10-pound package, guys. Okay. He's got three females. One's the mama, two are the daughters. They're all young and healthy. The daughters have never been bred. He'll take $100 a piece for the nannies, or you can take all three for $300, but just give him a call. The main thing is they find a good home, okay? And then don't forget, he's got a nice Remington 1100. This is an automatic 410 shotgun. This is one of the more rarer models out there, and it is in prime mint condition. He's asking $3,800. You may say, whoo, but you got to take a look at the piece before you talk about the price, okay? And you can do so by giving him a call. That phone number is 910-385-7768. That's 910-385-7768. All right, so I do have some business to attend to really quick. I did not get the message until later yesterday afternoon, but I had a couple of folks reach out to me and wanted to wish Bobby Pearson a happy birthday. So I got to put this out there. I know we covered him in the morning, but the afternoons, I wanted to put that out there. Mr. Bobby's a longtime listener and supporter of 1170. That includes all of our programs. But Mr. Bobby turned a year older yesterday, but we know, it ain't nothing but a number. It's all about the way you feel, and I'm sure he felt good, probably propped up out there on the beach yesterday. So hope you had a wonderful day, Bobby, from all of us here at the Country Store. I'll tell you what, let's get another call before the break. What do you say? Country Store, hi, you're on the air.
3: Hey, babe, how you doing?
0: Hey, good. Good to hear you. All right.
3: Well, I'm hot and tired, and I don't feel good, and all this kind of darn mess.
0: No, not good.
3: I have a problem with my shoulders, my back, my arm, my head, and my legs.
0: Oh, my. That's not
3: but
0: good
3: anyhow,
0: at all.
3: Honey. Yeah. I still got the same old thing. You know, I got that earthquake tiller.
0: Okay.
3: For $275.
0: Yeah.
3: And I got the basketball goal, $40. I got a couple of the dog houses. They're made of, I think, not plastic, but... You know what I'm talking about.
0: The igloo-style houses?
3: The dog pen.
0: Yeah.
3: Okay, I asked him $40 for those. I got a couple of those.
0: Okay.
3: I got a wire dog cage. I got a bunch of stuff I want to get rid of if I can.
0: Yeah.
3: And the dog cage, I'm asking $30 for it. And I got some rod, still got some rod and reels for sale.
0: Nice.
3: They're fresh water, not salt water.
0: Just fresh? Okay.
3: And I got a couple of CB radios and everything. Anybody wants to look at this stuff, they're welcome to it. I need to get rid of it. But today, I'm looking for something. I'm about fed up working on a lawnmower. Has anybody got a good riding lawnmower? Now, I've got a lot of stuff to trade. I ain't got extra money and stuff like that, but yeah. I got an 8-foot drill press, that earthquake tiller. I got some saws, some miter saws and stuff like that.
0: All right.
3: I'll trade even and everything unless I can give a little bit for it.
0: Yeah.
3: But I'm looking for one, either a Husqvarna's or Sears.
0: All right.
3: Or a, stuff like that.
0: Okay. Fair enough.
3: And anybody got one, I appreciate if they called me because I need one bad.
0: Okay. Hey, I understand that. After all that rain. Yes, sir. Okay.
3: Yeah. Anyhow, I got all that stuff for sale. And like, I ain't trying to put up too much, but I got tires and everything for sale too.
0: Okay, that'll work.
3: Yeah, I got a bunch of dough. You know about what I got and everything. Yeah. I hope I'm getting calls back on.
0: That's it.
3: I done called twice.
0: Oh, Lord have mercy. Okay, yeah.
3: I don't know why it won't ring. It won't ring the joy. And it rings here, but I don't know what it's like. I said yesterday, it done the same thing today.
0: Oh, wow.
3: I don't understand it.
0: That is odd. Yeah. Now, are you calling?
3: I'll let you go. 910-592-3738. And anybody got a good riding lawnmower, dependable, I'm looking for one.
0: Hey, Ricky, real quick, are you calling from a landline or a cell phone? Like from your house phone or is it a cell? It's a home phone?
3: It's a house phone.
0: House phone.
3: It's a line. I don't know if it's a landline.
0: Okay.
3: Okay, she says it's a landline to
0: All right. We're trying to get more information to help. We got crews working on it, but we got to get some more symptoms. So that's what we're trying to do. All right, honey.
3: Well, I appreciate it, Nicole, and everything.
0: Y'all,
3: have a good day.
0: You too. Thanks. All right, you guys.
3: Bye-bye.
0: So he is looking, and now that reminded me, I don't know, they said, they sent it in to me. They said they would let me know when they got them sold. But the first deal of the week this week has been the riding lawnmowers for $50, and I'll get that information out. I've got an older couple. I think they're either in the Wallace or the Warsaw area, but they've got two Cub Cadet riding mowers, and they're just selling them because they can't use them anymore. They said because of time, and age and sickness, they can't use them, so they're only asking $50 a piece on them. So if you're looking for a good deal on a riding mower, this might be it. I don't know the condition of them, but that's something you could follow up with a quick call. I'll get that number here in just a few. It's been pretty popular this week. Now on the other end, Mr. Ricky there is looking to do some trading. He's looking for a good riding mower. It doesn't have to be fancy or the latest model, but it needs to be able to cut some grass, and that's the main thing there. So if you got something you want to go look, see what kind of stuff you can trade for, you give him a call. Some of those items today, he's got that earthquake tiller out there. This is a full-size tiller that can really munch on some ground, okay? It's in great shape. He's got freshwater rods and reels, so if you want to head out to the lake or the river, he's got you covered with a full line of different ones. He's got a couple of CB radios out there. These are some of the older models, too, so if you're looking for one for parts, this could be a good way to keep your older ones going. The basketball goals, regular size and ready for

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2: All right, let's see if we can grab another call. Country Store, hi, you're on the air.
3: How you doing today?
2: Hey, hon, good. How are you?
3: Good. I still got them chickens for sale.
2: Nice. All right.
3: And I still got school for sale.
2: Yeah.
3: And still got a trail cam or security camera.
2: All right.
3: Around the house for sale. My cousin still got that free lab.
2: Yeah.
3: It's a year old or 2 years old.
2: Okay.
3: He's a good home. And my phone number is 910-214-1682.
2: All right. We got you, sweetie. Thank you. All right, you guys, so if you're interested, he's got some good deals out there. If you're looking for birds, I would definitely check him out. He's got a good rapport with folks, and he's got some healthy ones. These are young now. They're not teeny tiny babies. They're just old enough to sex now. So he does know he's got some hens, and he's got some roosters. He's got a variety of different breeds. So there again, it just depends on what you're looking for. But I'm gonna say if you're looking for a good, young, healthy bird, you give him a call. He's got them. I think they start around $11, so that's a really good deal. Now, also the camera. He's got a home security camera or a trail camera. It can be used either way. My favorite aspect about this camera, it's in terrific shape. It works just fine, but it's also, it can be accessed and used with an app on your cell phone. So say you're at work, you get an alert, you look, and the camera is saying, hey, it's noticed something. You can look right there on your phone and see what the camera sees. So whether it's at the house or it's in the woods scoping out a new territory, it's a really neat feature. He's got a variety of tools out there too. So whether you're looking to improve what you already have or someone starting out and needs some basic tools. Either way, you can save some money. And I would love to find a home for this black lab. They have got a female black lab mix. She's young, she's healthy, and she has a wonderful temperament. This dog is good with other dogs. She's good with kids, and she's even good with cats. So whatever you've already got in your home, it does look like she'll be able to adapt fairly easily. She does need somewhere to run. That's the main thing. She's got some energy. And where she's at right now really doesn't have a good yard to play in, and that's, they would love to find her a good house with a yard and maybe another animal or a kid to play with too. She is free to a good home, and those labs make great dogs. So if you want to check on it, all you got to do is give him a call, or you can text him and he'll send you some pictures. 910-214-1682. That's 910-214-1682. Country Store, hi, you're on the air.
4: Yes, ma'am. I was calling in reference to you spoke about someone wanted some house cleaning and store cleaning done.
2: Yeah, do you want that number?
4: Yesterday.
2: Yeah.
4: Yes, ma'am, please.
2: Okay, it's a 910 number.
4: Yes, ma'am.
2: 260-2151.
4: 51, okay. All right. Thank you so much.
2: You're welcome, darling. Good luck.
4: Bye-bye.
2: Bye-bye.
4: Thank you. Bye-bye.
2: Anytime. And that's a great example of when people listen up. If you do those services, obviously she does housekeeping on the side. You can't call that in and advertise that without doing some, without going through our offices to do that. But it is completely free.

0: to listen up. And when you hear people calling in looking for that help, you get those numbers and you go and you make your presentation. So definitely, if you need help, whether it's plumbing, maybe you need some electrical help, maybe you need somebody to cut your grass, let us know. We've got all kinds of great folks out there with a wealth of talent that can help you out, and they can probably save you some money at it while they do it. We have several other items that people are looking for, not just services, but there's a lot of stuff out there people are looking to save some money on. We'll go through a few of those, and maybe you can help them. Stay tuned for that. Right now, though, we've got to get back to the calls. Country Store, hi, you're on the air.
1: Yes, ma'am. I'm calling in for somebody else.
0: Okay.
1: They've got fresh dug red potatoes.
0: Ooh.
1: They're selling them at $25 a bushel.
0: All right.
1: Or I'd say $1 a pound, but they can negotiate that with them.
0: All right.
1: They also got squash. Oh, okay.
0: Okay. No squash.
1: I'm sorry.
0: It's okay.
1: They had squash when they got there. But he's also looking for old appliances, refrigerator stoves.
0: Oh, yeah.
1: Dryers, any old metal, anything, like that they need to get rid of.
0: Okay.
1: And all, he'll come pick it up from them.
0: Yeah.
1: And his number is 910-260-0611.
0: All right. We got you, honey. Thank you.
1: Thank you.
0: All right. So we have to wait. And the squash is what I was like, "Rrr." I love my taters. But when you throw some squash in there on the summer, oh, my God. How many of you guys do that in the summertime? You don't really do a lot of meat for your meal. You do just a country vegetable meal. You get you some biscuits, fried squash, maybe some okra. You got you some boiled potatoes in there, maybe some snap beans. That is a fine meal right there, I'm going to tell you. But anyway, a sliced tomato. I don't do it, but I know everybody I've lived with eats that sliced tomato. So you got to have that on the side. Anyway, so he's got some taters out there. These are fresh. They're local red potatoes. You can do $1 a pound, or if you want to go ahead and grab a bushel up, $25, and they're yours. Maybe we'll have to wait to hear on the squash, so we'll have to wait on that. But if you're interested, you can give him a call there. He is also, that's one of our fellas that is looking for any kind of unwanted metal items. It can be broken down appliances. It can be just some scrap metal that's taking up room in your yard you don't know what to do with. Give him a call. He will be happy to come out there and take it off your hands. All right, he's always got his ears perked. Either way, you need the number. That's 910-260-0611. That's 910-260-0611. All right, let's see. I thought I had the phone set, but nope, I do not. All right, hold on. Let me check this out really quick. I do have another yard sale. I'm getting the phone reset. Let me tell you about the newest yard sale. We've already got two or three that have been turned in. This one is going to be here in the Clinton area. It's going to be Friday and Saturday. So this is a two-day event. It's going to be 3545 Cabin Museum Road. That's 3545 Cabin Museum Road. That's in Turkey. I love it. We don't get a lot of the yard sales out in the county community, so this is awesome. They're going to be out there Friday from 8 until, and then Saturday they're going to start around 7 and go until both days. And we're talking household items, clothing for kids and adults, some nursing items. Like smocks and nursing outfits, and that's always a good one to have. They're going to have a table, a few furniture pieces, some bikes for the kids, and other items. So if you want to check this out Friday and Saturday, once again, that's 3545 Cabin Museum Road in the Turkey area. They're going to be out there Friday and Saturday. If you need directions or information, don't forget you can call them, 910-831-4000. That's 910-831-4000. And then we have our lady setting up our friend. She's going to be out at the Old Wells Fargo Bank parking lot this Saturday. That's 357 Southeast Boulevard. 357 Southeast Boulevard here in Clinton. She's going to be out there Saturday from 7:30 until lunchtime. So 7:30 until noon this Saturday only. She's going to have a lot of nice clothing pieces, some Christmas items, linens, pictures, shoes, household pieces and decor. And she really does good sales for, like, if you're looking for a dollar or cheaper, she's got a lot of good dollar deals too usually. Just give her a call if you need details or directions. 910-533-3087. That's 910-533-3087. 87. All right, so that's the yard sale so far, but I'm sure we'll have some more with the week shaping up the way it is. Let's get back to the calls real quick. Country Store, hi, you're on the air.
2: Hey, Nicole, how you doing, Chief?
0: Good. How are you, hon?
2: All right. There was a guy called in a bicycle on Friday.
0: Oh, yeah.
2: $15. Do you know what that number is?
0: Actually, I think I do. Hold on, let me jump back over there real quick. And it was, I think it was a Huffy bike, too. Let me see. And if I can figure out how to do my keyboard, there we go. All right, let me type in bike. Yes, sir. It was a 27-inch Huffy Cruiser for $15. He is here in the Clinton area. The number's a little strange, but it's 845.
2: 845.
0: Uh-huh. 375.
2: 375.
0: Uh-huh. 9371.
2: 3-7-1.
0: Yeah, 9371.
2: All right, I appreciate you.
0: Anytime, honey. Good luck.
2: Thank you, ma'am.
0: Bye-bye. That was a really good deal that he had, and I think he was like one of our first callers Friday, too. He also, if you know any ladies that are looking, he also has one, maybe two Louis Vuitton sling bags, his pocketbooks, shoulder bags or sling bags. These are the longer ones, but anything Louis Vuitton, the girls, the ladies would love to have. So, and I don't think I could have butchered Louis Vuitton's name any more than I did. I'm so glad that I didn't get these put up Friday because y'all would be laughing at me if those made it to Facebook. But yeah, the Huffy Cruiser and the Louis Vuitton bags. He's here in Clinton. That number one more time, 845-375-9371. Okay. All right. We got to break out. It's time for your ag report here on the Country Store. Before that, we're going to remind you of the time, and that includes a half hour come and gone. Your Deacon Jones time, believe it or not, is already half past the 1 o'clock hour. We've got partly sunny skies out there. It's breezy and it feels good at 80 degrees in downtown Clinton. 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
0: All right, so your Clinton elevator is showing their grain bids right now. Corn is, everything's down. Corn down 3.75 to 5.28 a bushel. We got soybeans down 5 at 11.63 a bushel. 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October delivery's up a little bit at 11.73 a bushel. Wheat, same thing, down $5. You got your harvest here at 5.15 a bushel, but if you got the high quality wheat, it's up to 5.55 a a bushel. Still no word or no numbers on the sorghum just yet. When we look up to Wall Street, your market prices are about the same. Corn currently down 5.5 to 4.35 a bushel. Soybeans down just over 8 at 11.57 a bushel. We've got wheat down 15.5 right now at 5.87 per bushel. Live cattle down about a half a dollar at 2.39 per 100 pounds, while lean hogs are on the rise of just over a quarter at 101.93. That's also per 100 pounds. But we do still have a couple of hours to go. Maybe we could see some recovery, especially in the greens, before we hit that closing bell. Don't forget, you can always keep up with your midday ag prices here on the Country Store. 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
7: Thank you, Nicole. I was just verifying that you got on earlier for us, the our mission sale out on Reedsford Road.
0: All right.
7: Thursday, Friday, Saturday. 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
7: Housewares,
0: furniture.
7: everything, furniture, lamps, everything that you can name, even outdoor stuff.
0: Oh, cool.
7: We've had 3 donations come in today. I mean, just nice. Everything keeps coming in, selling, so that's great. So anyone, please come out and support us. Everything goes for good. Keep anything for ourselves. All to various community issues and state even.
0: Oh,
7: but
0: wow.
7: Anyway, come on out. 50 Reedsford Road, just down by the Dairy Queen, past the county complex.
0: That's it. Can't miss
7: it. Railway Church, there we are.
0: That's right. All right,
7: can't
0: sweetie.
7: Can't miss us.
0: 910-990-2716.
7: Any questions, give me a call. We'll work it out, answer your questions, show you something early. Just come on, let us know.
0: Yeah, perfect. All right, honey. Thank you.
7: Thanks, Nicole. Mm. Thank you.
0: Bye-bye. Mm.
7: Bye-bye.
0: And she brings up a good point, you guys. You say, well, if I go Thursday, then I won't need to go Friday or Saturday. But think again here. They do these about every quarter. So the church, this is their main fundraiser, okay? Don't think that if you go on Thursday, you've seen it all, because they continue to get donations all through the sale. So you may see stuff out there Thursday or Friday. Awesome. Good deal. Grab it. But then on Saturday, there may have been another load came in, and there may be all new stuff out there. So, you know, go out there and get the deals first. But if you got time and you got some money to spend, go back out there and check them out and see the new stuff that comes in daily. Okay. But that's 50 Reedsford Road. Rowan Church out there across from the church is right there in the clubhouse. I like they call it the clubhouse. house. I think that's cute. But when you see the church, just look across the road. You'll see the building. They've got the signs out there. 50 Reedsford Road, Thursday from noon until, and then Friday and Saturday both days, starting at 8 o'clock and going until both days. If you need directions or information, don't worry. You can give them a call. That's 910-990-2716. That's 910-990-2716. Country Store. Hi, you're on the air.
8: Yes, Nicole, how you doing today?
0: Hey, good. How are you, hon?
8: I'm doing pretty good. Like
0: all right.
8: But I'm still looking for a vehicle.
0: All right, sure.
8: I don't care what the body looks like or anything like that.
0: Okay.
8: But I need low income, so and it's hard for me to get around.
0: That's right.
8: I need to go somewhere. I got to get somebody to carry me.
0: All right.
8: So, but I've had a few phone calls, but I'm unable to get to.
0: All right. Oh, man.
8: And, okay. But anyhow, and that's about it.
0: Okay.
8: My number is 910-627. 4938.
0: All right. We got you. And now, just to clarify, would you need them to bring them out there to you so you can check them out? The cars need to be drivable, but they need to be able to bring them out there so you can check them out in person, right?
8: Yes, that'd be nice.
0: Okay. Hey, it's fair enough, honey. Let's see what we can do. Thank you.
8: Okay. Thank you.
0: Bye-bye. And see, that's that's what he's trying to do. He's trying to get a car to get around in. So if you have one, that's great. But you got to remember, he doesn't have a vehicle. So it's a little hard for him to try to get out there to see the vehicle. So if you've got some time and you've got a very reasonably priced car, truck, a motorcycle, four-wheeler, whatever, as long as it's legal to put on the highway, that's what he's looking for. And it doesn't have to be special. He's just looking for something to get around legally and safely around town, the grocery store, maybe to the doctor or twice or here. So if you have something, give him a call. And the main thing is got to be cheap, okay? If it's missing a fender or if the bumper's, not quite what it used to be, that's okay. Maybe the paint isn't what it used to be, that's okay too. That just means it's going to be cheaper for him. So call him and talk to him, 910-627-4938. That's 910-627-4938. Country Store. Hi, you're on the air.
9: Yeah, how you doing, Nicole?
0: Hey, good. How are you?
9: Pretty good.
0: All right.
9: I made a mistake, or me or you one, but I want to get it straight. I ain't got squash this week. It might be next week for it to come in.
0: Next week, yeah. Okay.
9: Yeah.
0: The okra and tomatoes, fine. I had ready this week's squash and the okra and tomatoes next few weeks, so I got them mixed up. Yep, that was me.
9: It's okay.
0: All
9: it's
0: right.
9: Okay. Yeah, I don't have tomatoes and squash and okra. It'd be about maybe next week or maybe the week after, but I have plenty of them.
0: Got you there. Okay.
9: And also, I still got them tires. They're 255/70/17. There's about anywhere from 50. Some of them got 50. Some of them got like 70% tread on them.
0: Yeah.
9: There's one of them had a wheel bearing go in the front. And most people say, no, it was knocked out of line. Not this time.
0: No.
9: Because there's only one tire. And the wheel bearing, the reason I knew it was roaring so bad, it's about to come out. I had it changed, but
0: oh,
9: it's too late. It done got that tire.
0: Got you there. Okay.
9: It's not no wire showing in it, but it's a little worn than the rest of them. But
0: okay.
9: Other than that, and also got the Chevrolet rims that goes with
0: that's
9: it.
0: That's right.
9: And I got the center caps. And they're 255/70/17 six lug.
0: Nice.
9: And asking 250 for all of them.
0: It's a great deal.
9: That's a deal.
0: Even if you count the one tire out, that's like the price of one tire. Yeah.
9: Yes, ma'am.
0: Okay.
9: All right. I appreciate it. No, oh, yeah. We still got the breath pump and the heater and the throat.
0: Okay.
9: Yes, ma'am.
0: All right. We'll keep
9: the
0: those on.
9: The phone number for that would be 910-596-1696.
0: All right. Sounds good, darling. Y'all take care.
9: Thank you.
0: Anytime.
9: You too. Bye-bye.
0: All right. So I do want to clarify that, and I've pulled it up. I make sure when I posted it up on Facebook, I think I posted it that way too. So I want to make sure that's clear. But that's why he wants you to go ahead, if you're interested in the veggies, go ahead and call, because he's not got a lot, and it's going to go quickly. So if you want, give him a call. Give him your name and your number, and as soon as it comes through, he can call you and let you know, and you'll be first to get out there and get what he has. But some fresh okra, some of the tomatoes and the squash the next week or two. So go ahead, jump on it now. It's not ready, but it will be. What you can jump on now and take home with you is that terrific deal on the tires. And like he said, he's being honest with you. Three of them are perfect. The one, like he said, with the bearings gone bad, it worn itself down more quickly than the other ones. But like he said, there's no wire showing. It's just a little less tread on it, okay? So you got yourself three good ones. One okay one. You've got a great pair of Chevy six lug rims, and the tires themselves are white letter 255/70/17s. That's right. We don't get a lot of 70/17s. So if you're interested, 250 for the set. That is a terrific deal no matter how you look at it, okay? His wife has got the breast pump. This is a brand new pump. It's rechargeable. It's portable. I've said it once. I'll say it 1,000 times. If you know a new mama or a first-time mama or a mama to be, this will be a great addition to her arsenal, okay? It is not cheap to feed a baby on formula. What you got on you is free. And when you have one of these with you, it makes it easy as pumpkin pie, okay? She's asking like $30 or $40 on it, which is a steal of a deal. They've got the brand new ceramic heater, and this morning, that brand new microfiber soft electric throw would have felt good on the old Tootsies, wouldn't it? Yeah, it was a little chilly this morning. She'll take like $20 a piece on those. They're all brand new. You got to give him a call, though. Get the details. 910-596-1696. That's 910-596-1696. All right, let me get these lines reset. We'll be back with more Country Store after this.
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0: And don't forget, this Friday is the first Friday of the month, so that means wings will be on the buffet. Woohoo! Right? That's right. This Friday is the first night of the month, or the first Friday, and that means they got the wings with the Mama Susan sauce on the buffet only at Pizza Inn. Go get your belly full. All right, let's get back to the calls here. Country Store, hi, you're on the air.
12: Hey, Nicole.
0: Hey, how are you doing?
12: How you doing?
0: Good.
12: There was a man calling yesterday evening. I wrote down it.
0: Okay.
12: I can't write real fast.
0: That's fine.
12: But those men had four tires.
0: All right.
12: For sale. They were 15-inch tires.
0: Gotcha. There.
12: But I don't remember what the size was.
0: Okay. And he made
12: it. The last part of your show went off.
0: I remember somebody called in with some 15s. And honestly, I don't think he gave. He may have not have given the exact size. I think he just said he had a set of 15s. They had about 90% tread on them, so they had some good tread. All right. Yes, I think it's Mr. Matthew. And if you want, I've got his number. If you want to call and see if he's still here, he'll definitely do some trading with you, get some money up before he goes back to New York for the week.
12: Okay.
0: He's got, it's a 910 number. And let me see. Okay. It's 299. I can't read my own typing sometimes. 6329.
12: What's the rest of it?
0: 910-299-6329. Just make sure you got that 910 in front.
12: I only know 6329.
0: That last number is a 9. There's a lot of 9s in there, too. That can be confusing. Yeah.
12: Let's try the whole thing again.
0: 910.
12: Oh, yes. 910.
0: And then 299.
12: 291.
0: And then the 299. And then the rest of it is 6329.
12: It's 910,
0: yeah, that should be.
12: Okay. I believe I got it.
0: Yeah, and you may, if you don't answer, just leave him a message and let him know you're interested in those tires. And trust me, as soon as he gets a chance, he'll call you back, okay?
12: If he's hearing, you just have to dial me, too. My number's 910-214-9100.
0: 9100. All right, I'll pass it along to him next time I talk to him. Good luck, honey.
12: Okay. Thank you a lot.
0: You're welcome. Bye-bye. Yeah, he didn't mention when he was going to be leaving, but he said he was going to be heading back up to New York soon for his wife's funeral for her passing. But he, you know, of course, would like to do some business before he goes. And he's a really good guy, so definitely if we hear from him, I'll pass that number along. But those 15-inch tires, he didn't give the exact size, but he said they had 90% tread on them. And let me tell you, Mr. Matthews says they got that much tread. They got that much tread. All right. Let's get back to the calls here. Country Store, hi, you're on the air.
13: Hey, sweetheart, it's me.
0: Hey, how are you doing?
13: Doing good, I hope you are.
0: Yes, sir, thank you.
13: I think I told you I sold the shoulder holsters.
0: Yeah, good going.
13: The metal detector.
0: Nice.
13: I've still got the Western holster. It's all leather. It's just like they wear in the movies.
0: Yeah, okay.
13: And it's made for a 45.
0: Nice. All right.
13: I've also got the 30-06 Remington Model 74.
0: Yeah.
13: In perfect condition.
0: All right.
13: The scope on it was cost up right at $300.
0: I believe it. That's sounds about right.
13: It's a nice gun.
0: All right.
13: I've also got the Western material. I've got a set of old spurs, but they're in good condition.
0: All right.
13: I've got the two heaters, the patio heaters and the barn heater. I've also got the music, four-channel
0: mixer. Yeah.
13: Mixer.
0: Okay.
13: And I've also got a lot of stuff. I've got the antique trunk. And if I named everything I had, we'd be on here the rest of the day.
0: That's right. Well, you do have some collectible and rare pieces out there. That's something.
13: I've got it collected.
0: Yeah.
13: I've got it stacked where you can see it all.
0: Awesome.
13: Just call me and come, and we can walk through it, and you can have a good time looking at stuff that... And I'll let you give me your price.
0: There you go. See? Man's willing to negotiate. That's what we need.
13: Yes.
0: All right.
13: We can work on it.
0: Willing and dealing. All right. What's that phone number if you want
13: my
0: folks? There you
13: 910.
0: Go. 910. All right.
13: 990-7763.
0: Oh, yeah. That's good.
13: All Thank right. you, sweetheart.
0: Hey.
13: And you do an excellent job.
0: I can't do it without you, honey. Thank you. And you take care of yourself
13: you
0: out
13: great.
0: There.
13: God bless you and God's walking with you.
0: Thank you, sir. Bye-bye. I tell you what, you guys, treat yourself to go out there and just meet him and make yourself a new friend. He is a blessing to everyone he comes across, okay, or everyone's path that he ventures across. He's a good guy. He'll do you fair, and he has got some very rare collectible items out there. So if you are looking for treasures, he's probably got some for you. If you're saying, well, I don't do that old stuff, I like new stuff and good deals. Well, he's got new stuff, too. He's got that brand new electric weed eater. And with gas prices the way they are, I cannot let you guys forget that's out there. If you're saying, you know what, I'm tired of paying $5 a gallon just to get the weeds done, go out there and check out this electric weed eater. It's brand spanking new. It's in the box, and it's ready for you. He's got a ton of Western and cowboy collectibles, memorabilia, rare pieces, everything from authentic cowboy spurs to original local black and white photos. So if we got any history buffs here in the area, some of the earlier farms and farm people could make really nice decor or an addition to your local research and collections. He's got that brand new leather Western style holster. It'll work for your 45s. This one has never been used. It's authentic leather, and it will, if you want to look like Matt Dillon, this is your chance. Okay, I'm talking about Sheriff Matt Dillon, not the, wasn't his name, wasn't it Matt Dillon? From Gunsmoke. What is his name? I'm not talking about the young kid in Hollywood now. All right. Anyway, he's also got the four-channel mixer. This is a four-channel, I think it's a PV mixer. So if you know anything about music, that's a great name. He's got a lot of camping supplies out there, too, from the LP gas two-burner stove to lanterns. He's got both the cylinder and the gas style. So literally a little bit of something for everybody. He's got the stick horse, the Western-style stick horse. So even things for the kids, but I don't think you want your kids playing with the stick horse because it pretty much is a collectible. Just give him a call. Like you said, go check him out. Spend some time with him out there. Walk around the barn and see what you can work out. He's always ready to negotiate. 910-990-7763. That's 910-990-7763. Yeah, like I said, he's got new and vintage pieces, so it doesn't matter what you're looking for. I think he's got you covered. I had mentioned earlier in the show, and this has been pretty popular items. They have not reached out to me yet, so I am going to continue to put it out there, but I mentioned the two riding mowers for $50, okay? And they're $50 a piece. I don't think it's $50 for both of them. But I do think it's $50 a piece if you're interested. They are both Cub Cadets. I'm sorry. They are Cub Cadets. And if you want to check on them, I think they're either, like I said, they're either in the Wallace. I don't have the actual note in front of me. Either in Wallace or I think that's where they're at. But anyway, give them a call, 910-284-4696. That's 910-284-4696. You can also reach him at 910-284-3995. That's a Cub Cadet riding mower, $50. They said they're just downsizing and getting rid of the things that they can't use. So if you want to call, get the details. Good luck. Country Store, hi, you're on the air.
14: Yes, ma'am. I have a set of factory brushed aluminum wheels for a Ford F-150. From year they were on a 2000, but from about 97 right on to they changed the body style and went to 17s, 2002, I think.
0: Okay.
14: And willing to sell them for $150 for all four.
0: Wow, that's for the set, guys. All right, it's a great
14: and
0: deal.
14: It's the factory wheels, and so it, they're
0: going to look good. Yeah, that's what I was going to say. They're going to look really nice. Okay, all right, take that. Anything else for us?
14: That'll do it.
0: All right, honey, what's that number?
14: 910-305-4686.
0: All right. We got you, sweetie. Thank you.
2: Thank you, ma'am.
0: Anytime. Oh, we are getting some good deals today, you guys. All right, so this is a set. You heard the man. This is a set of factory brush aluminum wheels. These will work for a couple. 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Don't tell me any different. F-150s and Silverados, right? 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But anyway, these wheels should fit your late 90s, early 2000 model Ford F-150s. So if you're interested, he's only asking $150 for the set. What a terrific deal. If you want to check them out, once again, that's a set of factory brush aluminum wheels, Ford aluminum wheels for an F-150, late 90s, like 97 through about 2002 models. 910-305-4686. That's the number to call. That's 910-305-4686. Let's take another one before the top of the hour. Country Store, hi, you're on the air. I hope. Uh-oh, I may have lost him. Are you there? Going once, twice. Oh, I hope I didn't put you in radio void or phone void. All right, hang up and try me back, and we'll see if we can get you. See if we can get you back on. I will try and reset the phone real quick while I got you guys, and we still got a minute or two before the top of the hour. So let me get that reset. All right. Also, I want you guys to tune in too. I've got a couple of items people are looking for, including we've got a job opportunity with one of our sponsors here in the city of Clinton. So if you know someone looking, make sure you keep them looking or keep them listening here for the details later on. All right, let's see if we can grab another one. Country Store, huh? You're on the air.
15: Hello, Nicole.
0: Hey, honey, how are you doing?
15: I'm doing just fine, Nicole.
0: All right.
15: Nicole, I have F and AM radio.
0: Oh, cool.
15: It's a gas pump.
0: Oh.
15: About a foot and a half tall, and it plays cassette.
0: Oh, cool, with a cassette player. All right.
15: And everything lights up. Look, just like, remember the old Texaco gas pump?
0: Yes. Oh, my gosh.
15: Yeah, it's made something like that with a handle, the hose, the whole works. Go to it.
0: How cute. All right. Perfect.
15: And I got the fans.
0: Okay.
15: And got the high bite chair.
0: Yeah. Oh, shoot, yeah.
15: I got the step-a-pair mower.
0: Okay.
15: And I got the tires, the 205,
0: oh, yeah.
15: 65R, but 15.
0: All right. And I've got a number for you. I've got somebody interested in those, too. So.
15: Okay. And I got the 1422 raffle.
0: Nice.
15: And that's it.
0: Okay. All right. What's that number, honey?
15: Telephone number 910-299. 6329.
0: All right. And do you have something to write with right now to take a number?
15: Yes, ma'am.
0: Okay. I got a gentleman interested in those 15s. His number,
15: okay.
0: It's 910-214-9100.
15: Okay. Thank you, Nicole.
0: All right. Thank you, honey. Good luck.
15: All right. Thank you.
0: Anytime. Oh, my goodness, you guys. I love this gas pump. I'm a radio. I love radio. I'm sorry. I guess it kind of shows sometimes, but I love to collect radios, and I love the vintage ones. And this sounds like it doesn't really sound like a vintage one, but it's a very unique one. You guys remember the old Texaco gas pumps? You know, you would pull up. There would be one pump out there. Usually there'd be an old fella there. You know, he'd offer to do your windows, and he'd pump your gas. You know, that was back in the day when the lady didn't have to pump her own gas, right? But anyway, this is about a foot and a half tall. It does AM, FM. It has the AM and FM band. It plays cassettes. It lights up. It works great. And if you're interested, you give him a call and see what you can work out. He's also got a vintage set of beautifully done original high back straw bottom chairs. These would be a wonderful addition to anyone with a country house or you've got that country theme going, either indoors or outdoors. They're in perfect shape. He's got a couple of fans out there that will definitely help as the temperatures begin to go up this weekend. The self-propelled mower is in great shape, and the grass, it ain't getting any shorter, so what are you waiting for on that one, right? If it's a self-propelled, you know it's going to be a little easier to do. The tires, those are 205 15s. I think you said they were 205 60 or 65 15s. These are the ones that have like 90% tread, so if you want to talk to him, just write that number down. That interchangeable 410 22, it's not an over under. the actual barrels come off. They're interchangeable. So you take it off and you put the 22 on. It has a scope with it. Or when you want, you take it off. You got the 410. It goes on too. Give him a call. That number is 910-299-6329. That's 910-299-6329. Talking about the interchangeable, I forgot that Mr. L out in Salemburg just called in. You may remember he also mentioned a firearm that he has, and that is the 30-06. I did not get that one out there, and because I can't copy them on Facebook, I want to make sure I get them out. He's got a Remington Model 74. You may remember him talking about this. This is a 30-06. It's a semi-automatic. This thing shoots amazingly well. It has a very expensive scope. You can take it with or without the scope. He'll work with you on that. But if you're looking at a Model 74 for Remington, a nice 30-06, take this number down. 910-990-7763. That's 910-990-7763. We've got a couple of nice firearms on here today. If you're looking for a good rifle or a good shotgun or both, looks like we got you covered in all directions. All right, we got to take a break. Last week it was all about the 9mm. We had so many nice 9mm, but I think most of those are gone. This week it's about the long rifles, right? All right, we got to break out. I'm eating up the 2 o'clock hour, and I don't think Mr. Donnie Lamb's going to like that much. Your Nissan of Clinton time is 2 minutes after the hour. We've got partly sunny skies. It's warm, but it's nice out there. 82 and breezy in downtown Clinton.
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21: 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Again, that's 910-260-2151. 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
0: All right, let's see if we can get the calls going here for 2 o'clock. Country Store, hi, you're on the air.
25: Hi, Katie, how are you?
0: Hey, good. How are you doing?
25: I'm doing okay.
0: Oh,
25: I'm still set up.
0: Yeah.
25: I'll be here the remainder of the day today and throughout the rest of the weekend.
0: Okay.
25: I'll probably be out here yard selling during the daytime, just in the afternoon, cleaning up. I don't know what my husband and the kids and stuff are going to do for me, but I'll still be here.
0: Good thinking.
25: During the daytime.
0: All right.
25: But I'm just trying to get rid of some of these items. I've got rid of quite a few this morning and everything, so I'm trying to get rid of some more stuff.
0: Okay.
25: Everything is going pretty cheaply, but I am at 55 Bumpy Lane, be ahead the remainder of the day today and throughout the weekend and everything, but I do have a lot of very nice stuff still, a lot of kitchen items, your home decor pieces, your whatnots, some very nice little stuff, the baby stuff, the two high chairs, the playpen, the little activity, little table they can stand in, and the seat spins, and it's got your little, for the feet, they put their little feet on a little, it's like a little tray thing they put their feet on, and it wiggles their feet where their feet, you know, it can strengthen their feet, but they can also wobble in it as
0: well.
25: Oh,
0: cool, yeah.
25: But I've got one of those. I've got an exercise stepper where, you know, you just, it's like one of those boards that you, oh, it's not a board, but it's like a stool that you step up and down on to do, you know, for your legs and stuff.
0: Yeah, like a little stepper.
25: I've got that white thing folding beach tent still available. It's got everything with it still. I'm pretty good shape. I still got the pottery, like, for your plants and stuff. I've got, you know, a bunch of nice clothing, the clothing for everybody in the family, the shoes, the jewelry pieces, the Christmas items, some Halloween items, some wall hangings, some stuff for, like, the pumpkins and things like that for, you know, the fall and, you know, even Halloween and stuff, some placemats for Christmas and, you know, just a bunch of stuff. I still got a toy plushie of Stitch, also with like a Stitch tablet cover.
0: Oh, cool.
25: A couple more toys and, you know, just a whole full of everything. Purses, new with tags or like new, good shape. Shoes, new in the box. Couple wall hangings, just DVDs, some nice perfumes, lotions, body washes, hand soaps, and things like that. The three-wick candle I don't have anymore because my daughter went in the refrigerator and it was on top of the refrigerator. My husband put a little too close to the edge of the top of the refrigerator. When she opened the door
0: and
25: shut it back, I guess she slammed it too hard and it fell and it broke.
0: Yeah. Oh, man.
25: At least it didn't fall on her.
0: That's right. That's right. Nobody got hurt.
25: but the candle.
0: The candle is gone. All right.
25: But, yeah, that's what happened. But I do still have one of these. I've got two of them. The electric citrus juicers. My son has been making some fantastic, because I kept one for myself. He has been making some fantastic lemonade. Those lemons he puts in there, and he just holds the lemon on it, and that thing spins, and it sucks the lemon dry, let me tell you. This thing works fantastic for sucking the lemon or orange or whatever kind of fruit you want to do dry.
0: Yeah.
25: I mean, there's nothing left to a lemon whenever he's done it. That lemonade he makes is fantastic.
0: Perfect.
25: But the last thing, I've got two of those right new. Like I said, they're still in the bubble wrap.
0: All right.
25: I just got a whole bunch of items, just a whole slew of stuff. And the last item I'm going to post, I've got three pair of sunglasses.
0: Nice.
25: One pair is from Quay, Australia. They're black. They come in a case. They can be for men or women.
0: All right.
25: I've got a pair of brown and tan animal print Louis Vuitton sunglasses. And then I have another pair of sunglasses. These are polarized, but they're from Ray-Ban.
0: Oh, wow.
25: They're all in really good shape. There's nothing wrong with them. I just, you know, clean them up a little bit, and, you know, they look good. When you put them on, they look really good. There's really nothing on them that'll mess up your vision or whatever. They're really good sunglasses.
0: All right.
25: If anybody's interested, like I said, I've got a whole full of items that I haven't even named because I can't name it all. I would take the whole show. But anyway, I got a lot of items out here for sale. Anybody's more than welcome to come and take a look at anything. I've got a lot of really good deals for everybody. Stop by anytime. Call me, text me, and I can send some pictures. That little black side table I had is gone. It sold this morning as well.
0: Nice.
25: So I don't have any more tables right now. But they can call or come by, 910-385-1390.
0: All right. We got you, hon. Thank you.
25: We're still looking at the rental, wrench on, fixer-upper, whatever we can find us.
0: All right. We'll keep looking. Thank you.
25: Thanks, sweetie. Bye-bye.
0: Bye-bye. So she's set up today. She's going to be out there for the rest of the week throughout the afternoons. Don't wait till late on Friday because, like she said, she's going to be out there celebrating that birthday. I tell you what, that candle, I'd be setting that thing on the plate, all right? Yeah, my mom, I can hear my mom fussing at me now. Nick, get that thing off the plate. That's a fire hazard. But, oh, my goodness, at least the baby's okay. All right, well, she's got the tent. This is like a beach tent. If you plan any kind of outdoor activities, this is a large folding event tent. It has the accessories, your tie downs, your stakes, all of that. So if you're planning a day out, don't let the sun interfere too much there. At least have some shade. She's got a brand, she's got two brand new electric juicers. I love how she was describing that. Suck them juices dry. Whatever fruit you have is really going to make the most out of it. And kids love juice if they get to make it, okay? If only we could slip broccoli in there, right? Okay, so she's got the clothing for the family. Most of her pieces are new with tags. They're all either new conditioned or new with tags, and everyone in the family can find something plus accessories and shoes. Don't forget about the kids' pieces. Everything from the swing and the high chair, the stroller, the playpen, to some of the learning and ride-on toys she was talking about. Some of those mile marker pieces that help the strength training or strength building for the kids, too, and yourself. She's got the Christmas items. We're talking crafting ribbons, decorations, even some Halloween items. And it's never too early to start planning that out, as well as the designer or luxury brand sunglasses. But I guarantee you those Louis Vuitton or those Quays, they will not be at luxury or luxury brand prices. Okay, that's a guarantee. So give her a call, text, or check her out. That's 55 Bumpy Lane right here in Clinton off 701. If you need to reach out to her, that number is the same either way, 910-385-1390. Don't forget, they are still looking for a three, maybe four bedroom rental, or they would really prefer a rent to own situation, maybe even something where they could do some fixing up and on it. The main thing, they're looking for a good neighborhood for the babies, okay? So give her a call or a text. That number once again, 910-385-1390. Country Store. Hi, you're on the air.
1: Hey, Nicole.
0: Hey, yeah.
1: My sister called a while ago. I didn't get that number. She said you advertised some lawnmowers.
0: Yeah, the lawnmowers, the two riding mowers. Let me see here. Let me jump back up here real quick. Yeah, they're 910 numbers.
1: Okay.
0: 284.
1: Okay.
0: 4696. And all then right. They've got another number, 910-284-3995.
1: 3995.
0: Yes, sir. Both those numbers should work.
1: Okay. Well, I appreciate it. No.
0: You're welcome.
1: I ain't going to try to be ugly to nobody.
0: Oh, Lord,
1: but I'm
0: no.
1: I'm going to put on 10 hours next time.
0: Okay. Okay. It sounds like a plan, honey.
1: Yeah, I'm just picking on you, sweetie.
0: Right. Good luck with them mowers.
1: Have a good day.
0: You too, bye-bye. Sweetie. Bye-bye. All right, so yeah, and that's who I was thinking of. He was talking about how he was looking because his mower's about gone on him. So, and I thought I had brought the letters in here. But I guess I left them in my office. It's always kind of crazy some days when I'm coming in here. But I think it's either in, it seemed like it was a W. So Wallace or what's the other W? Wallace and, oh, shoot, I cannot remember the other W that's around here. All right. Well, anyway, it's not in Clinton, but it's nearby. And for $50, if they're running, they didn't give me any details on the condition of them. But they did say that they were selling them because they were downsizing. They couldn't use them anymore because of their age and they are just a little too sick to use them. So that kind of made me think that they were in good shape. They just didn't need them. But there again, you call, you get the details, and you work that out. For $50 apiece, even if they need a little TLC, that might just be the deal you're looking for. And I know Ricky likes to tinker, so that might be okay with him too. All right, we're going to take a quick break. I got more to talk to you about. We got items that people are looking for. I've got some really good deals for the summer if you want to check a few of these out too. And yard sales, yard sales, yard sales. 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
0: All right, back to the calls. Country Store, hi, you're on the air.
5: Hi, Nicole. Hey. I want to call for a yard sale for Saturday.
0: Okay, great.
5: It's from 8 until.
0: All right.
5: The address is 707 West Elizabeth Street,
0: nice.
5: Clinton.
0: All right. Okay. It's going to be Saturday from 8 until, you said?
5: Yes, ma'am.
0: Okay.
5: A lot of miscellaneous items. There's some graduation stuff.
0: Oh, cool.
5: Like banners and that kind of thing.
0: Okay. Yeah. All right. A little bit of this.
5: And there might be a little furniture and some tools.
0: Hey. All right. It's a good chance to get some deals on tools, too. All right, sweetie. Do you want to put a number out or leave it with just the address?
5: 910.
0: Okay.
5: 305.
0: Uh-huh.
5: 6034.
0: All right. Sounds good to me, hon. Thank you.
5: Thank you.
0: All right, you guys. So this one, we haven't had a lot on the tool side of things. This one is going to have a good bit of tools in it, too. A little bit of everyday items, like you said there. That's your household, your decor pieces, and everyday

0: 305-6034. All right, before we get into some of the other ones here, I need to make sure the phones are reset too. I did mention earlier in the show, if you have anybody that you know that's looking for some money, who ain't looking for some money, right? Well, if you're ready to earn some, I've got one of our fine sponsors that is still looking for some help, Terra Cottage Farm Nursery, right here in Clinton, 2730 Beulah Road. It's like you're heading out to Clinton High School, but instead of turning like you're going to Clinton, you keep on going down, and they're just out there a little ways. You can't miss him. He's got like 5 acres of beauty. We're talking every color under the rainbow, and probably some you may have never seen before. They've got some beautiful plants, flowers out there, but he is looking for help both outside with the plants, caring for those, and tending to helping customers out. He's also looking for someone on the inside, bookkeeping, checking out customers, you know, having good customer service. But the main thing is you need for the inside job to have some experience with Microsoft and some experience in bookkeeping, good with numbers. That usually helps. And then on the outside, you may not need to have as much experience, but experience is preferred. But if you want, just come on out there, talk to him, and it might be one of those things where you can learn on the job. So you can give him a call or stop by. Once again, that's 2730 Beulah Road. That's Terra Cottage Farms Nursery. The number, 910-260-2151. That's 910-260-2151. While you're there, you may want to grab up some of that local honey. Now that Willie's is closed down, that's one of the few places you can get good local honey, and it sells out pretty quick. So do yourself a favor. Go on out there and grab some up before it's gone. All right, let's get back to the calls here. Country Store, hi, you're on the air.
1: Yes, that plan had it too long for what's his number?
0: Okay, that number, it's a 910 number, 284-4696.
1: Okay, how about the man that had the 30-06 rifle?
0: The 30-06, his number, it's 910, hold on, let me jump back up here, hold on. I do know it's 910. Come on, honey. 990-7763.
1: Okay, thank you.
0: You're welcome, darling. Good luck. Yeah, some good deals there. Like I said, I figured the mowers would be very popular, and since I haven't heard back from them, they may still be available. But like I always say, good deals are always worth a call to check on, okay? Always worth a call. Two things. Don't ever think that the items may be gone. Don't assume that, and do not assume that just because the number sounds a little strange that they're not sitting right next door, okay? You know what Mama always said about assuming, you know, I'm not spelling it out for you, but just be good and be dedicated, and you'll get that deal. All right, next caller, Country Store, you're on the air.
2: Hey, how you doing? I was calling to see about that needing garden work and trimming.
0: Okay, yeah.
2: I was trying to get the phone number on that.
0: You want the phone number? Okay, it's a 910 number.
2: Okay.
0: 910-260-2151.
2: Okay, thank you, ma'am.
0: You're welcome. Good luck, hon. And now you may need, because he is still looking for some inside help, I'm not sure if he's there and able to do the phones all day, so you may need to leave him a message. He's out. He's got 5 acres, I'm telling you guys. It is a lot of beautiful plants out there. But anyway, just leave him a message, let him know, or stop by and talk to him. Walk around and experience the place, too. That's what I always tell people, to go out there and check it out first. You will be amazed at what he's built. Mr. Ray has got some, he's got some nice stuff. All right, let's take a quick break here. I have a few items that I want you guys to be on the lookout for. We still got some folks that are looking for good deals. We might be able to help them out. I'm not giving up, because they could still be out there right around the corner.
3: 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To learn more about Mill Around Downtown Clinton, log on to downtownclinton.com.
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2: All right, we're back here on the Country Store, and I am going to grab another call. 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
3: Hey, honey, how are you doing today?
2: Hey, good. 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
3: I'm doing good, honey. 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
2: Nice.
3: It's the SLT, which means it's loaded with options.
2: Yeah.
3: It's got a clear title, only 77,000 miles on it.
2: Nice.
3: You know, if somebody's selling it individual, it's not like you're going to get a brand new one off the car lot with nothing wrong with it.
2: That's right.
3: You know, but there's nothing wrong with the motor transmission. Runs good. Everybody can try it out.
2: All right.
3: And the only reason we're selling it is because he can't drive it no more when his feet kind of bad, messed up.
2: Yeah.
3: And we're asking $6,000 firm on it.
2: Hey, that's good. All right.
3: And it does have leather interior. It's gold on the outside, gold on the inside, and
2: ooh,
3: it's loaded with options.
2: All right.
3: And the heat, AC, everything, radio, everything does work.
2: Okay.
3: We have a chrome toolbox. It's got 2 doors on each side of it.
2: Nice.
3: We'll take $150 on it. Nothing wrong with it.
2: Okay.
3: And we also have a heavy-duty ice box.
2: Ooh.
3: It'll probably take 6 to 8 men to move it.
2: Wow.
3: It's very heavy, and it's very kind of big, and we're asking $600 on it.
2: Okay.
3: You can get a whole bunch of ice.
2: Shoot, yeah.
3: Just stick in it.
2: My goodness.
3: And you have a lot, like you go to the beach, the lake, or parties or something.
2: That's what I was thinking. All right.
3: It comes in handy.
2: All right.
3: All right, and I am looking. My son still hasn't found a hound dog yet.
2: Oh, my goodness.
3: He's looking the color, that solid brown with black on the back of him.
2: Okay.
3: With him long, fluffy ears.
2: Yep.
3: You know, we're hoping somebody can help us out with that.
2: Okay.
3: And nothing wrong with the dog when he gets it.
2: That's right. Okay.
3: He hasn't just passed away, all of a sudden. He was fine one night. Next morning, went out there. He was all right. Then went back there when he got home from school and found him dead.
2: Shoot, I hate that. It's like, oh, my goodness. Okay, yeah. We're going to keep this one going. We'll see if we can help him. Bless his heart.
3: Okay. Yes, it's been tough on him. He's still upset.
2: All right.
3: And then my boyfriend, he's got a 2004 Honda Element car.
2: Ooh.
3: And he was looking for somebody that could come over to the house that knows how to work on Hondas.
2: Gotcha there.
3: Reasonable price, knows what they're doing on Hondas, and try to help them get it fixed.
2: Okay. All right.
3: And for more information or any of these items or whatever, they can contact me at 910-379-6196.
2: All right. We'll send them your way, darling. Thank you.
3: Thank you.
2: All right, you guys. I remember it was just a few weeks ago when she called in and told us about her son's dog. And that, to me, we've had it at our house, too, before. They get into stuff. You can't. They're like kids, man. They're like kids. If you're not watching them all the time, sometimes they can slip up on you and they get into things. And that sounds like maybe what happened to him, unfortunately. But in the meantime, she's got her boy who would love to have another hound dog, and he would like to get it to look like the one he had. I mean, it really helps. It really helps with the healing and the grieving process. Trust me on that one. But anyway, so they're looking for a hound dog. Doesn't have to be a specific kind of hound dog, as long as it's got those long hound dog ears. It does need to be solid brown with some black markings on the back area. So brown with a little bit of black on its back. And if it's got long ears, then I think you got yourself a taker. So if you keep your eyes open, if you see or hear, give me a call, give them a call, we'll get you connected. Her boyfriend is looking for someone who knows how to work on a Honda. He's got a Honda Element out there. It's not feeling too well itself. Somebody maybe can take a look at it, give them an idea, maybe even fix it. That would be great. So someone with some mechanic experience, basically, is what they're looking for on that, but mechanic experience with the Hondas, okay? 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It's running and working just fine. They're asking $6,000 flat for the Ford Taurus. 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And how about that heavy-duty ice box? This reminds me of like one of like the commercial size, the merchandisers they call, like they sell ice out of. This is a big ice box, and it's very heavy. And it's ready to go for $600. I was thinking load that stuff up and start selling some ice out from somewhere, you know. Give her a call and see what you can do, whether you can help or you want to be helped. 910-379-6196. That's 910-379-6196. All right, I did want to run down just a few of the items that people are still looking for out there, looking for some deals out there. So if you have them, either give me a call or check us out, get the numbers. We do still have someone looking for a couple of short, small church pews. If there's anybody out there that's got a church pew that's a little shorter than normal, we would love to get a few of those. I've got a gentleman that's been looking for a two-row Pittsburgh cultivators, some Pittsburgh two-row cultivators, good condition. We have a fellow looking for a boy, miniature donkey. That's the little ones, but he is looking for a boy. So if you can help them out, keep your ears and eyes open. 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
2: All right, we got to get out of here. Spilled over just a little bit this afternoon, but on days like today, I want everybody to have a chance to be helped and to help out, okay? That's what we're about here, and I tell you a million times, and I won't stop. I do this show for you guys, so I'll do it for a paycheck, but I do it for you, but I cannot do it without you, okay? You are the you're the star of the show. I'm just up here pushing buttons, so my heartfelt thanks to everyone for calling in the deals, and for those that are still looking for some deals themselves. Don't forget, the items will be posted up on our Facebook page, WCLN's Country Store on Facebook. It's a wonderful resource when I'm not here. If you need to grab those numbers, or you think you need to double check them, it's a really great help there. And of course, though, if you want the best deals first, then you got to listen live. That's every afternoon here at 1 o'clock on the Country Store on Funtime Oldies. I'll be back tomorrow with another round of deals and ways to help. And in the meantime, I hope you stay with me, because I've got a great deal. How about some free food? Ah, yeah. All right. Well, I got a good afternoon rolling your way. We're going to have some tunes, have a few odd and ends from around the way, and I'll have some food to give away, too. So stick with me, okay? Right now, we're going to turn it over to the music for a little while. Your Deacon Jones time is half past the hour. We're sunny, 81 degrees in downtown. And hey, Daddy, I got your package on the way. And I still love you.
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1: NCN News, I'm Melissa Vale. Iran blames the newest flurry of attacks between them and the United States on the U.S. military.
2: The Iranians blame this on the Americans firing a missile into an empty oil tanker that was trying to break a U.S. blockade on Iran. Iran is trying to get all these empty oil tankers back because they're still trying to produce oil, but they're having to slow down the flow because they have nowhere to stick it. They're onshore as well as offshore facilities that have been trying to take this oil in are filling up rapidly.
1: Ukrainian long-range drones have struck an oil terminal in St. Petersburg, setting it ablaze, according to President Volodymyr Zelensky. The attack comes as the Russian city hosts a major event for attracting foreign capital. The drones flew over 1,000 kilometers to hit the terminal a day after Moscow launched a major attack on Kyiv. Russian authorities confirmed the strike but provided few details. A state bill making its way through the General Assembly would require the state's largest data centers to pay more of the costs associated with their massive power demands as lawmakers take a closer look at the impact of North Carolina's data center boom on electric bills, water use, and local communities. Representative Larry Arp is the bill's co-sponsor.
3: We're not saying don't come. We're putting guardrails on the development of these in response to the consumer outrage.
1: Under the bill, large data centers would be required to cover all new infrastructure and energy costs. The bill also prohibits eminent domain and ends local tax incentives. Nearly a dozen police cars responded to a West Charlotte neighborhood Tuesday evening after a woman was assaulted outside and inside her home. An incident report states a woman was struck and strangled by a suspect. The suspect then broke into her home and strangled her a second time in front of children. The woman suffered minor injuries, including bruises and scratches. 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
7: Let's turn everything up a little bit. What do you say? It's time to wake up at 3 o'clock. Fun Time Oldies, 1170, 3 minutes after the hour. That's your official Nissan of Clinton time. I'm a little late, but what was it? Mom always said, better late than never. Yeah. All right. That's the motto. That's the story of my life. All right. We got 81 degrees holding steady and across the area. It feels nice. We're beginning to see a few extra clouds out there, but do not anticipate any rain. Okay. Those clouds are strictly for decoration. We're going to be seeing some clouds coming and going, but with the wind blowing out there, they should be clearing out overnight. It's going to be another cool one with lows in the mid-50s, but not quite as cool as it was last night, okay? And we do have a warm-up coming. Summertime is right back around the corner. All of those details will be coming your way later on this hour with your forecast from a North Carolina News meteorologist. Also this afternoon, I got some free food coming your way. It's going to be You Choose It, You Use It kind of Wednesday afternoon. I've got your choice of a grocery certificate to El Mercado Azteca, the newest and one of the best grocery stores in town or grocery markets. This place is awesome. Whether you're looking for fresh produce, whether you're looking for already cooked items with that hot bar, oh my goodness gracious, they got you covered. And you can check it out for free. Or if you'd rather, I've got an Outback bundle coming your way. It's a free Bloomin' Onion and some entree coupons for future visits, all from the Outback Steakhouse, North Park Drive in Goldsboro. So you choose it, you use it. That chance is coming up today on 1170. Also, we're talking about critters. Yeah, it's that time of the year, right? Summertime comes, you get the all kinds of critters coming out of nowhere, right? Sometimes they're good, sometimes they're not. I've got a mixture of both. What would you say if you knew that there were 32 million sterile mosquitoes out there? Would you want those added into the mix? And why would they? Well, Google's out there, and apparently Google thinks it has the answer. So we're going to see what they think 32 million sterile mosquitoes are going to do for us. And then later on this afternoon, this is almost scary, but there is a new worm that has been detected in the Texas area, and this worm ain't no joke. We'll talk to you about that coming up. Mashed potato. Have you seen the viral, the TikTok mashed potato recipe? Oh my gosh, if you see it, just keep on scrolling, and I'm going to tell you why later on this afternoon. And if I can, you take your dogs to the beach, and if we have time, I'm going to tell you this one. This dog at the beach went with them. They got stuck. They dug out, but the dog wasn't having it. He was wanting to stay a little bit. We'll see what happened on that end, too. We've also got some great tunes. We got the Coasters, Earth, Wind, and Fire, Doobie Brothers, Cher, all coming your way this hour. But hey, let's get it going with a little Rascal action. The Young Rascals, as a matter of fact. We're grooving with 1170 AM.

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1: We have some gorgeous weather out there today. The big story in the coming days will be the return to some summer-like temperatures by the end of the week and through the weekend. It's nice out there today. Plenty of sunshine, low humidity. Highs are in the low to mid-80s. Clear skies overnight tonight. Temperatures are cool. We'll get down into the low to mid-50s tonight. Another sunny day ahead on Thursday. It's warmer with highs in the upper 80s. I'm meteorologist Amy Wilmoth in the NCN Weather Center.
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There you go. Taking you back to the 70s with a classic from the Doobie Brothers. Yeah, What a Fool Believes on 1170. Hope you're doing all right. Nicole with you. We're cruising through this Wednesday afternoon. Pretty nice one, too. You can definitely roll the windows down. Enjoy today. Humidity is still down. And that is that's a treat anytime after May when the humidity is under 50%. You gotta enjoy that. And today overall is just a nice day in general.

0: certificate to El Mercado, or you can get a free Bloomin' Onion and some entree coupons from the Outback Steakhouse in Goldsboro. You'll get to choose, and here's what you're going to do, okay? Since it's Egg Day, I've got an egg mashup that you can listen for. And when you hear the egg mashup, you'll be the first caller on the studio line, and you'll get to choose what free food you want. So everybody knows what to listen for. Here is the egg mashup that you will be listening for, okay? Here it goes.
1: 10 years ago on this very day, a tiny egg hatched.
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15: It's a deviled egg, anyone?
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17: Eggs, eggs, eggs, eggs.
5: No more eggs.
6: No more egg talk.
0: Yeah, no more egg talk there. So, what was that about? An egg sandwich on a warm Texas, egg salad sandwich on a warm Texas day? Ooh, I think my stomach curled a little there. But anyway, when you hear that egg compilation, you'll be the first person on the studio line, and you'll get to choose what food you want for this afternoon for free. All right, we're going to take a quick break. Speaking of food, we got to listen to some of our sponsors. I have some pretty tasty treats of their own. So you stay tuned. We got more coming your way, and we're talking mosquitoes. Yeah, mosquitoes. Yeah, it's about that time, right? It's all coming up. Fun time oldies.
16: My friends, we never know when life will take a sudden turn. You could be here 1 minute and gone the next. Don't let life catch you off guard. 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In other words, it died. 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That's Wayne Weeks with Woodman Life, 308 Vance Street, 596-2334. Don't let that long black train come after you without being prepared.
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0: All right, we're down to 80 with a mix of sun and clouds and still breezy in Clinton. Your beach break is coming up in a few, but right now, we're back to the music with a classic from Otis. Hard to Handle. Fun Time Oldies. Hey!

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0: Yeah, and you know what else is hard to handle? 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Summertime, I love warm weather. 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So many people do, but you have to take the good with the bad, right? I mean, it's just a part of life. The warmer weather, the longer days, the increase in insects. And I'm not a big bug fanatic. It's okay. We can all live peacefully together, right? But those mosquitoes... Those mosquitoes, they're a different breed. Am I not wrong? Okay. And who likes smothering themselves and their kids in DEET? I mean, it works. But do you really ever feel comfortable doing that? Some of the essential oils or citrus candles, you try everything. And it always, without fail, you end up with a few bites on you, right? And you're itching your butt off. All right, well, Google is stepping into the mosquito melee. They think they've got an answer. Sterile mosquitoes. Millions of them. Huh? Yeah, I've got all the details. I want to see what Google thinks will help us this year, and they're looking for a little approval to do it. I'll tell you all about it coming up next. Fun Time Oldies, 1170.
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0: Okay, so this is, you know what, I'm not big up on AI or computers doing this and that or Google this, but you know what, I think they may have something here, all right? So Google, the company, they are requesting Environmental Protection Agency, the EPA. They're looking for permission from the EPA to release 32 million sterile mosquitoes. They're wanting to do this in California and Florida over 2 years. They want to do it every year over the next 2 years, and they're calling it their debug program. It's a disease control debug program. They have a public comment period that ends this week before the EPA decides whether or not that they're going to give them an experimental use permit to try it. But the tech giant, here's their plan. They take these mosquitoes and they sterilize them. They do that by breeding the males with some kind of bacteria, and that prevents the males from creating offspring with the females when they go out there and do what they do naturally. So over time, the population gets smaller and smaller with each generation. Because the mosquitoes are alive, they're still out there doing what they do like rabbits, but they can't create offspring because they are sterile. It's a pretty good idea, and Google is targeting a couple of different, I'm not even going to try and pronounce it, but there's a couple of specific mosquito breeds out there that they're targeting. Some that spread the dengue fever, yellow fever, and chikungunya, which Lord help us if we ever have to get that. The company notes the pesticide spraying is still out there, but it's losing its effectiveness. The mosquitoes are becoming immune to what they're using out there, and of course the environmental risk. And here's the thing, Singapore, over in Singapore, they've been doing this for a while, and they are seeing results with over a 70% reduction in the dengue cases, the disease that the mosquitoes carry. Within just 1 year, they saw 70% reduction in the diseases that they carry. So it's kind of promising, I have to admit. You know, Google kind of gets on my nerves how it's everywhere all the time, but if they want to try and reduce our mosquito population, and they want to try it in California, but Florida, I'm going to tell you, if they can reduce Florida's mosquitoes, then they've got a bona fide winner right there. I don't know. How do you feel about it? I say go ahead. Give them a try, right? No chemicals. Go ahead. Let them out there. In the meantime, we've got mosquitoes here. Just make sure you're ready, because as the temperatures go up, they're going right up with it. All right. I tell you what, we're running a little behind, but don't you worry. We got your beach break up next here. It's a classic one from Jewel and the Rubies. This one gets your toes tapping. Kidnapper. Fun. Fun Time Oldies, y'all. 1170. I know what time it is.

0: Your beach break, fun time oldies, 1170, Deacon Jones time, 32 minutes after the hour. We got partly sunny skies and back up to 80 in downtown. 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
0: All right, we're cruising through this Wednesday afternoon. 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Choice is yours. Listen for the egg montage and be the first caller on the studio line to win. Right now, we're back into the music. If you've ever wanted to get your toddler's ears pierced, I've got a story coming up that just might change your mind. In the meantime, let's get some coasters. What do you say? Stay away from that poison ivy this summer. Fun time oldies.

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1: High pressure settles in for the next few days, and that's going to keep the weather quiet. We'll stay dry through the weekend, and temperatures are on their way up. Sunny today and still pretty comfortable with low humidity, highs in the low to mid 80s. Clear skies tonight, temperatures get down into the low to mid 50s. A sunny day ahead on Thursday. It's going to be warmer and you'll feel the humidity a little bit more. High temperatures Thursday are back in the upper 80s. I'm meteorologist Amy Wilmoth in the NCN Weather Center.
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25: All right, so it's, and I was able to find out, it is National Egg Day, so it's an American thing, all right? But in honor of that, gave away some free food. Miss Shelley Case was the first caller in, and Shelley decided to grab her up a grocery certificate. So she's going to El Mercado Azteca, and you can too. 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I'm going to tell you what, whether you want to cook the food or you want them to have it cooked for you, either way, you're good to go at El Mercado. They have got a hot bar that is fully stocked all day long. We're talking breakfast, lunch, and dinner. They've got home-cooked classics. They've got some Latin flavor out there, too. And if you want to do the cooking yourself, some of the freshest, best selection of produce. We're talking veggies and fruit that you've ever seen. So if you want to check them out, do so. You might even save yourself some money. I'm telling you, the meat selection over there, very worth the price. So check them out. And if you want, just listen up. We've always got a chance for you to win, and we'll take a little bit off that bill for you. We'll help pick up some of that cost, okay? And now I will still have the Outback bundle too this week, so maybe we'll make it a fun time tastic food Friday, and we'll do a whole bunch of giveaways then. How about that? But Miss Shelley, I hope you enjoy that, and let me know how it goes. I always love the feedback we send you guys and gals out there, and we'd love to know what you think. All right, well, I'll tell you what, if you're thinking, and a lot of people do, we did with my daughter. She wasn't a toddler, but she was pretty young. When you have a little girl, a lot of times you want to get their ears pierced, and usually about 2-3 years. I've even seen some infants with their ears pierced too. That might be the way to go after I hear this. But anyway, whether you do or you don't, this might change your mind. So this family, her name is Amaya Hawkins is her name. Little Amaya. Amaya just had her ears pierced. She's a toddler. I think they said she was 3. And she had her birthday. So for her birthday, she got her ears pierced. But here's the thing. It was all going well. They put Amaya to bed. She was excited from her birthday. She had her new ear piercings. And then they woke up, and it was not quite the same thing. Overnight, Amaya had actually eaten one, had taken out one of her earrings and swallowed it. She ate it, okay? The other one was missing, but it wasn't hard to find it because she was able to direct them up her nose. That's right. She took one earring and ate it. She took the other earring and sniffed it. So she had one stuck in her gut. She had one stuck in her nose. Now, she was fine. It wasn't poking her or anything like that, but her mom did have to take her to the hospital. The doctors were able to use these special forceps to get the nose ring, the nose earring out. The other one, well, not so much. It passed naturally, let's say. But her mom says, look, from here on out, Amaya will not be allowed to wear earrings until she gets married. She told Inside Edition that that's going to be her husband's problem, not mine. Not anymore. So just be careful, you know, because you can't take them out. Once you get your ears pierced, guys, you have to leave them in for about at least a couple of weeks to keep the holes open. So you can't just take them out every night. You have to leave them in there. So next time you want to get your toddler's ears pierced, just make sure, yeah, maybe put some gloves on them at night so they can't pick them out. All right. Well, in the meantime, we've got a few more bugs to talk about coming up in the 4 o'clock hour. They have discovered this down around the Texas area, and wait till you hear what it does. Okay, this one, whew, I thought killer bees were bad. This one has got me a little nervous. In the meantime, though, we got time for one more as we head into the top of the hour. Let's check out the classic from Eeny Meeny, Miney Moe. How about Mr. James Brown? Yeah, he's not new, but he's classic on 1170 AM.

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2: In CN News, I'm Melissa Vail. In remarks, Senate Minority Leader Chuck Schumer says it's foolish to trust what President Trump and his acting attorney general say now about not moving ahead with the anti-weaponization fund.
3: Todd Blanche's word is as worthless as Trump's. So when you see these newspaper headlines, Trump is backing off because Blanche gave his word. Again, I got a bridge to sell you. No one really believes it.
2: Kuwait briefly shut its main airport Wednesday after Iranian drones heavily damaged a passenger terminal, killing an Indian national and wounding dozens. This is the latest in back-and-forth attacks by Iran and the U.S. that test a fragile ceasefire. The U.S. military said Iran also fired missiles at Kuwait, which fell apart en route, and that it downed drones targeting American forces. Community members packed a Shelby church on Tuesday to rally behind a woman seen in a viral arrest video being taken down and punched by a now-former Shelby police officer. Sherry Moore appeared with her family alongside civil rights attorney Ben Crump, who announced his team is representing her and pushing for what he calls full justice. Civil rights attorney Chance Lynch told the crowd,
4: "We all must stand for Sherry, and today we're standing. We stand for Sherry today, so it won't be you and your family tomorrow."
2: It's almost summer and a long time before fall color appears on North Carolina trees, but App State biology professor Howard Neufeld tells NCN News the drought in 2026 could affect this year's fall color.
5: The combination drought and warm, that may be a little bit much, so we'll have to just sort of see what goes on. The month of September and the first 2 weeks in October are the most critical for determining the quality of the fall color season.
2: Vance County Sheriff's deputies are searching for two inmates who escaped on Wednesday. Sources say deputies are searching for Michael Miles and LaShawn Knott. 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AP correspondent Haya Panjwani reports on the California man who held people hostage and was shot.
6: A man was shot and killed by the FBI after holding 10 people hostage and warning he had explosives tied to his body. Authorities stormed the building and shot the suspect overnight, ending a more than 15-hour standoff. Bakersfield Assistant Police Chief Jeremy Blakemore said the hostages were found unharmed inside the building.
7: There were a total of 10 members of our community whose lives were changed yesterday. Unexpectedly, but we are thankful that they have been reunited with their loved ones after this ordeal.
6: Authorities said the suspect was an Army veteran who was dishonorably discharged, had a history with law enforcement, and was a registered sex offender.
7: Conversations led us to believe that he was really concerned about his previous case history. There were specific elements that he was very frustrated, I think, as some have expressed on some of his social media things that he's released, that he had some concerns related to how his previous cases or case had been handled, and what the aftermath of that was, the sentencing and those types of things.
6: Audio courtesy of KERO. I'm Haya Panjwani.
2: Another oceanfront home collapsed into the Atlantic Ocean Tuesday night in Buxton, scattering debris across the beach and forcing closures along part of Cape Hatteras National Seashore. The collapse marks the 20th oceanfront home to fall into the ocean in Buxton since September 2025, cementing the village's place as the epicenter of North Carolina's coastal erosion crisis. A multi-agency search continues for a Laurenburg man who went missing after entering the water to help a child at North Topsail Beach. Emergency crews were dispatched around 2:30 p.m. Monday to Beach Access Number 3 for a reported water rescue. Jeff Wells, who lives in North Topsail Beach, tells WWAY the currents near Beach Access Number 3 are notoriously dangerous.
8: Extremely popular. The problem is it's extremely deep and the inlet drops off from the erosion and the dredging.
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11: Another hour come and gone on this Wednesday afternoon. Nissan of Clinton, time is 4 o'clock. We are holding steady with 80 degrees downtown. We are seeing additional clouds out there, but there's just enough out to create some cloud coverage. We're not expecting any rainfall anytime soon, so don't worry about that. And as we chalk it up into the overnight period, we're going to see those skies clear up. And the good news is, if you're not a fan of the wind, it should calm down overnight as well. And tomorrow we'll feel a little more normal for this time of the year. And like you heard, a little more humidity tomorrow too. But still, don't get crazy on me. It's still not going to be too bad. Just enough to notice, okay? We'll be okay. All right, well, I'll tell you what. If you don't take my word for it, I've got the official forecast from the meteorologist coming your way about 10 minutes from now. So stick around. Also, we'll have your official local newscast coming up. We're talking local news from here and around our area. That comes your way about 30 minutes from now. And we'll keep you up to date with another round of North Carolina news about an hour from now. So lots to tune in for. Don't have any free food this hour. We've already given that away. Congratulations again to Miss Shelley on that grocery certificate. But this hour, I don't want anybody to get panicked. I don't want to spread fear, but this is just interesting, okay? It is a little unnerving, I will admit that, but I think it's worth knowing. And it's something that they have detected just around the Texas area, okay? So I think it's worth talking about. And then hopefully later on, I would like to talk about the viral TikTok trend, the mashed tater recipe. This is not quite what you're thinking. There ain't no mashed potatoes in this mashed potato recipe, okay? It's not even a dance. And maybe if I can get that one in, possibly about the dog at the beach too, because I know a lot of people are planning trips. If you want to take your dog and they like to dig, you may want to leave them at home. That's all I'm going to say right there. We got some great tunes too, and I love starting your 4 o'clock hour off with a little Four Tops. And well, this day shouldn't be any different. Let's get them rolling here. The Four Tops kicking everything off. Fun Time Oldies, y'all. 1170. Hang in there. Home is an hour away.

You know, every now and then I think you might like to hear something from us. Nice and easy. But there's just one thing, you see. We never ever do nothing nice and easy. We always do it nice and rough. But we're gonna take the beginning of this song and do it easy. But then we're gonna do the finish rough. It's the way we do Proud Mary. Rolling on a river. Listen to the story now. Left a good job in the city, working for the man every night and day.

0: Tonight is in the forecast by June standards. It's clear and crisp. Low temperatures dip into the mid-50s overnight. But get ready for a big warm-up for the end of the week. It's sunny Thursday with highs in the mid to upper 80s. Luckily, the humidity isn't bad. Friday, it's partly cloudy and heating up. High temperatures are back in the upper 80s to lower 90s. I'm meteorologist Kat Campbell in the NCN Weather Center. The best music.
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0: Music from Johnny Nash. You know, now, thanks to this and some of his other reggae-influenced song, Johnny, well, he is and has been associated with Jamaica and the whole reggae kind of sensation. This song, actually, I can see clearly now, was the first reggae song to hit number one ever on the Hot 100 charts here in America. And it was kind of because of that that he was associated with reggae in Jamaica. But Johnny Nash was actually from Texas. He was born in Houston in 1940. He sang in church when he was a young kid. And he got a local deal with a television show before ABC found him and signed him to their record. So, you know, he may have been a huge influence on reggae culture in America, but as far as being authentically reggae, nah, but I guess it doesn't matter. I do know that, I think it was his first album, he did have some reggae influences. I think it was Bob Marley, before he became famous. Bob Marley was, he played on the album and he produced a few of the songs on his first one. So, you know, he definitely had the influential power, all right, of the reggae nation. All right, we got to take a quick break. Hope you're doing all right out there. Wednesday afternoon, we're just churning at it, right? We're working our way through. No, we are cruising our way through this 4 o'clock hour, and we still got more to talk about. What they're discovering in the Texas area has got a lot of people kind of worried, and I am too. Not for us, but for my cookout plans for the summer. This could really put a dampener on it. So I got that coming up, and hopefully later on, a couple of little pieces here before I send you out the door. So stay where you're at. We got a lot to go and a little time to go it. Yeah, I'm doing it. Fun time oldies, y'all. We'll be right back.
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0: And we're back up to 81 with lots of sunshine downtown. And we're back into the music with a classic from James Taylor, 1975. We were heading down to Mexico. Now you can with 1170 AM.

0: Yeah, Mexico. Not too far from the Texas border. Actually, it's right up against it, right? And down in Mexico and Central America, they're dealing with, I don't want to say an incursion, but yeah, they're dealing with a problem. And it is getting closer to the U.S. It's actually as close as it's ever been in over 50 years to the U.S. And the repercussions of it could really hamper not only already expensive beef, it could make it worse. I've got the details on it coming up next, so stay tuned and we might learn a little bit together with 1170.
1: 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Again, that's 910-260-2151. Come see what Terracottage Farm Nursery is all about.
0: And on a day like today, it would do yourself some good to give yourself a little time and go out there and stroll around the acreage of color and beauty out at Terra Cottage. He has really outdone himself out there this year, and you could still get some deals. It's not too late to get those vegetable plants in the ground, and he's got some that are out and blooming and ready for you to take home at a very good deal. So stop by on your way home. That's Terra Cottage, Beulah Church Road, or Beulah Road here in Clinton. I get those confused. All right, let me tell you, this has got me a little nervous. I don't want to start any fear, but there's been nearly a dozen New World screwworm fly cases reported over the weekend, just over the weekend. And that includes one in a goat that was just 25 miles from Texas. That's right. The USDA is also confirming that a screwworm was found in a six-month-old sheep about 30 miles south of the U.S. Now, well, you're saying, well, so what? What does that mean? Well, these represent the closest known cases of screwworms in the U.S. During the current outbreak. And it's raising some concerns for America's cattle industry. The USDA estimates that a screwworm infestation in the U.S. and just in the state of Texas alone could drive beef prices as high as ever. And I don't know if you've checked lately, but beef prices are already through the roof, right? It is now the luxury meat in our house. I don't know about you guys. If you're wondering what the screwworm is, you haven't heard of it here because it's been out of the U.S. since the late 60s, okay? We abolished them. We got rid of them. But over the last couple of years, they are beginning to get a little closer. The New World screwworm, or screwworm, if you will, it's a species. It's a parasitic blowfly, and the larvae that they lay, the eggs that they lay, feed on the living tissue of warm-blooded animals. They can do people, animals, anything that's warm-blooded. Basically, when they lay their eggs, the little maggots hatch out, and then as soon as they're there, they start burrowing into the living flesh of wherever they were laid. So if they laid them on a cow, they're going to burrow into the cow. If they lay them on a human, they're going to burrow into the human. And that's pretty crazy right there to me. Once they hatch and the larvae begin to tear into the skin and the flesh, burrow in, it will cause pain, and you'll get a very stinky discharge. And if you don't treat it, it can be fatal, because once they get in there and start burrowing, they're living. They're eating off of the flesh to stay alive, and it could really be nasty. So it could be a problem for not only animals but people. Mainly affects animals, not as much the humans nowadays, but I'm worried about how it's going to affect our beef prices. So hopefully, if they do cross over into America, we'll have some kind of something to fight it with. Because you guys, I would like to enjoy a hamburger again before the year's out. I don't know about you. I'm not really worried about them burrowing into people. But I'm all for protecting the cows at this point, man. Somebody's got to have a voice for them, and I think I'm the person to do that. I am the beef talker, okay? I'm going to stand up and say, protect our cows as much as we can, all right? Yeah, mama wants a steak. All right, we got to get your beach break. Let's forget about the screw worms for a little bit. Let's head out to the beach for a few. We got your local news coming up in just a minute. Until then, if you're in Texas, you could always think about Carolina, and that brings out chairman of the board. Your breach, beach break, breach bake. Fun time oldies. I'm hungry.

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2: 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But there hadn't been a place for the county to teach those who have interest in learning how to become artists themselves. Until now, the Sampson School of Art will give the community what it's been asking for. January 1st, 2027, the location of the School of Art will be at near 307 West Main Street in downtown Clinton. Sampson School of Art will focus on arts that aren't taught at many other locations, things like knitting, jewelry making, leather craft, and a few other handmade arts along the way. Sampson County Manager Alan Vann unveiled a proposed 2026-2027 budget Monday that includes a 3% cost of living adjustment for county employees, employee bonuses, and continued investment in economic development, but no tax hike. Despite that, one commissioner publicly signaled opposition to future tax increases he envisions coming with the plan. Presenting the proposed spending plan during Monday's Sampson County Board of Commissioners meeting, Vann emphasized that the county continues to face increasing operational costs, employee recruitment challenges, and infrastructure needs while attempting to remain competitive with neighboring counties. Vann is also recommending taking $1.788 million from the county's fund balance to balance the general fund expenditures, which are currently sitting at $85 million, a proposed 2.6% increase from last fiscal year. A public hearing will be held on June 15th at 6 p.m., offering residents an opportunity to ask questions and share their thoughts on a proposed fiscal plan. The budget could possibly be adopted if no public concerns are submitted. A final budget is expected to be voted on or before July 1. For information on these articles and others, see the latest edition of the Sampson Independent.
3: Funtime Oldies 1170.
4: A nice, comfortable night is in the forecast, at least by June standards. Lows dip into the mid-50s under clear skies tonight, and then a warming trend begins. High temperatures are back in the mid to upper 80s Thursday. It's sunny and warm, but not too humid. Friday, it's partly cloudy. We heat up a bit. Highs climb back into the upper 80s to lower 90s. I'm meteorologist Kat Campbell in the NCN Weather Center.
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0: We got 80 degrees, holding steady downtown. Lots of sunshine. We got some decorative clouds. I think that's the best way to describe it this afternoon. And we're going to get back into the music. We'll have an update across the state, the nation, and the world with the North Carolina News Network in just a little while. In the meantime, we got some Temptations coming up. And we're going to talk mashed potato time. The viral TikTok sensation that really has nothing to do with mashed potatoes, okay? Yeah, it's all coming up on 1170 AM.

0: Oh, yeah, there's a classic 70s tune. We got some bread on 1170. You know what goes good with bread? Mashed taters. Yeah, okay, you see where I'm going with this? All right, so we got another TikTok viral sensation out there. You may have seen it. It's called the mashed potato recipe. And there's a mother and son who have gone viral on TikTok for taking this trend to a whole new level. They recorded themselves and put it out there. They tried this recipe, and apparently it's not all it's cracked up to be. Have you heard about it? It's supposed to be mashed potatoes, but I don't see it. I don't know. I don't think I'm going to do it. Okay, maybe you want to try it, and I've got it. It's coming up next on Funtime Oldies 1170. I hope you brought your appetite.
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0: All right, so this viral TikTok thing is a mashed potato recipe. And the quote-unquote recipe, and I've got to say that because I'm just not sure if this is a recipe, but it involves making mashed potatoes using potato chips. Yeah, you boil potato chips along with a few other ingredients like butter, maybe sour cream and mayo for, I guess, flavor. But instant mashed potatoes are pretty much, yeah, I was thinking about it. Instant mashed potatoes, they're pretty much rehydrated potato flakes, right? And potato chips are like giant dehydrated potato flakes. So there is a little bit of logic here, right? Well, from what I've seen, they're not very appealing. There were a couple of other bloggers who tried the recipe like the boy and his mama did, and it's not exactly what it's supposed to be. They said it looks more like cream of wheat or gruel rather than mashed potatoes. So how do they do it? Well, they take the mashed potato, or they take a bag of potato chips, okay? They boil the potato chips in water. Once they're boiled and all mushy and nasty looking, they add in some butter and some sour cream or mayo or whatever, and it pretty much creates an oily mess. Reports are that the mashed potatoes tasted watery, oily, and grainy all at the same time. But the surprise, lots of people report that they're also undersalted. You would think with a potato chip, when you boil them, it boils the salt out of them, apparently. And then the other complaint was an oily coating in your mouth that eventually becomes tacky. It's an unintended side effect, I guess. The oil kind of lingers on your lips, and it'll turn you into like a human version of chapstick, accordingly. There are some alternate dimensions where you can turn potato chips into a, well, edible version of mashed potatoes. But in the TikTok universe, I think that the content's just, well, video to rot your brain and maybe ruin your Sunday dinner. So it's not a good idea. The mom and the son, when they did it, they used moldy sour cream. So that gives you an even better idea of what theirs probably tasted like. But if you see it and you, or if the kids come home and say, hey, we got this bag of Lay's chips, we want to make mashed potatoes, just say no. Okay. Go get the tater peeler, go get you a bag of taters and do it. If you're going to boil it and go through all of the whole process anyway, why not just go ahead and use real potatoes? You're not saving yourself any much trouble using a bag of chips, right? Unless you like the barbecue kind. That might add a little different flavor. Go get you some Sweet Baby Ray's and throw in some taters. You'll be fine. All right, well, I'll tell you what. Now that I'm all hungry for some taters, we got to get ready to go. Before news, we got the Eagles. It's the new kid in town on Funtime Oldies.

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4: NCN News, I'm Alyssa Vail. AP Washington correspondent Sagar Magani reports Treasury Secretary Scott Bessent is dodging questions about whether President Trump will still be immune from IRS audits after the administration scrapped plans for an anti-weaponization fund.
5: Treasury Secretary Scott Bessent is refusing to say whether President Trump and his family will still be immune from IRS audits after the administration abandoned plans for a massive anti-weaponization fund. The fund and immunity were parts of a deal the president reached to drop his lawsuit against the IRS yesterday.
6: We are not moving forward with the fund, period.
5: But Acting Attorney General Todd Bland seemed to indicate audit immunity is still in effect during a Senate hearing today.
7: This matter is still subject to ongoing litigation, so I'm unable to comment further on it.
5: Frustrating Democrats like Ron Wyden.
8: Just dodging and bobbing and weaving.
5: If audits and examinations of the president's taxes were thrown out under the settlement, an untold figure could be wiped from his bill to the federal government. Sagar Magani, Washington.
4: Republicans have won a partisan redistricting battle for Congress. The GOP could gain about 10 U.S. House seats in the upcoming November elections if the new voting districts perform as intended. Three state representatives have filed constitutional amendments regarding Supreme Court ethics, separation of powers, and changes to the North Carolina Judicial Standard Commission. Representative Marsha Morey from Durham says the purpose is to de-weaponize the Judicial Standards Commission of North Carolina.
9: We have seen a weaponization of the commission, targeting Democrat Supreme Court justices with frivolous complaints.
4: Vance County Sheriff's deputies are searching for two inmates who escaped on Wednesday. Deputies are searching for Michael Miles and LaShawn Knott. 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Scott Pelley has been fired from 60 Minutes, deepening turmoil at CBS News.
10: CBS News has fired longtime 60 Minutes correspondent Scott Pelley. It came a day after he reportedly said editor-in-chief Barry Weiss was murdering the show and accused its new producer of having slender qualifications for the job. The move deepened the turmoil at the nation's most influential TV news program and the news unit that oversees it. Pelley had criticized the program's leadership during an introductory meeting Monday between the show's staff and Nick Bilton, the new executive producer named by Weiss last week. In a termination notice obtained by the Associated Press, Bilton accused Pelley of carrying out an ambush against him. Julie Walker, New York.
4: The Harnett County Animal Services Animal Shelter was fined nearly $20,000 after veterinarians were accused of using inhumane euthanasia techniques. The fine comes after county officials said staff did not comply with the state-required procedures and documentation standards in dozens of animal euthanasias. County officials said no euthanasia will be performed by county staff until all staff are retrained. Pilots from across the country gathered at Cherry Point Marine Corps Air Station to bid farewell to AV-8B Harrier jet just before its sundown ceremony on Wednesday. Major Eric Scheibe is a current pilot and tells WCTI.
11: As you can see with all the people that have shown up for the open house, I mean, this is for all of Harrier Nations to be here and be a part of that and to be able to represent everything that has happened over the past 50 years is a huge honor.
4: Wednesday's sundown ceremony will officially mark the end of the Harrier era at Cherry Point. Grammy Award-winning R&B singer Peebo Bryson has died at 75. He was known for his Disney duets, Beauty and the Beast, and A Whole New World. He died Tuesday after having a stroke. Alyssa Vail, NCN News.
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14: All right, that Nissan of Clinton time, 5 o'clock, baby. It's time to head up and get on home. We've got 80 degrees, upper 70s, around 80 across the area. And with the humidity in the 20 percentile range, it feels amazing out there. So roll the windows down, enjoy it. And for tonight, clear skies, mid-50s, not too bad, but that's about perfect sleeping weather right there. And tomorrow, we got another beautiful afternoon with sunshine and warmer temperatures. We should be into the mid-80s this time tomorrow, but the difference is we will begin to feel a little more humid out there. Nothing like what we had last week, but a little more humid than today, all right? So, yeah, don't panic, but summer is coming back, okay? Yeah, and once it comes in, it's going to be here for a while. So let's enjoy this kind of weather while we have it. All right, you guys, and if you're looking for something to enjoy the weather with, well, stay tuned. We got nonstop commercial-free music coming your way this evening. This is our gift to you here on the Oldies 1170 AM, Star TV Channel 16. 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You'll find us there. All right, that's going to do it for me. I got to get up and get on out of here, you guys. I'll be back tomorrow, 1 o'clock, for another edition of The Country Store on 1170. We've had some good stuff this week. I can't wait to see what tomorrow brings. And, of course, we'll be having some fun tomorrow afternoon cruising through Sampson area. All right, get out there. Enjoy that evening. Of course, try to have some fun. You stay cool, stay safe, and I'll talk to you cats tomorrow.
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remember that I had a swinging time. I'm gonna give it everything I've got to.